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2: 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I'm Dominic, and as we roll through another great day in northern Minnesota, we're excited for the Lake, the Woods County Fair coming up June 25th through the 28th. Today's fair update is brought to you by Jiffy Biffy, River Bend Resort, Caliber Plumbing, Ballard's Resort, CHI Lakewood Health, the American Legion, Doe Holt Fence, Walleye Inn, Northern Resources Cooperative, A&I Pharmaceuticals, Get Hooked for Life, Wild 102, KQ92, and Dodd's Lumber. 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I'm Dominic, and thanks for listening. 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
8: Here's a look at your forecast. Partly cloudy tonight with a low of 55. Westerly winds around 5 miles per hour. Lots of sunshine tomorrow. Daytime highs approaching 89. Thunderstorms likely tomorrow night. Lows dip down to about 63. Partly cloudy skies. And that's your updated forecast. I'm meteorologist Paul Trombley. Get the latest weather updates online at minnesotadailyweather.com. Currently 70.
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3: 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I'm Dominic, and as we roll through another great day in northern Minnesota, we're excited for the Lake Woods County Fair coming up June 25th through the 28th. Today's fair update is brought to you by Jiffy Biffy, River Bend Resort, Caliber Plumbing, Ballard's Resort, CHI Lakewood Health, the American Legion, Doe Holt Fence, Walleye Inn, Northern Resources Cooperative, A&I Pharmaceuticals, Get Hooked for Life, Wild 102, KQ92, and Dodd's Lumber. 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I'm Dominic, and thanks for listening. 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
10: Here's a look at your forecast. Partly cloudy tonight with a low of 55. Westerly winds around 5 miles per hour. Lots of sunshine tomorrow. Daytime highs approaching 89. Thunderstorms likely tomorrow night. Lows dip down to about 63. Partly cloudy skies. And that's your updated forecast. I'm meteorologist Paul Trombley. Get the latest weather updates online at minnesotadailyweather.com. Currently 70.
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2: 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I'm Dominic, and as we roll through another great day in northern Minnesota, we're excited for the Lake the Woods County Fair coming up June 25th through the 28th. Today's fair update is brought to you by Jiffy Biffy, River Bend Resort, Caliber Plumbing, Ballard's Resort, CHI Lakewood Health, the American Legion, Doholt Fence, Walleye Inn, Northern Resources Cooperative, A&I Pharmaceuticals, Get Hooked for Life, Wild 102, KQ92, and Dodd's Lumber. 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I'm Dominic, and thanks for listening. 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
6: Here's a look at your forecast. 55 tonight under partly cloudy skies. Westerly winds around 5 miles per hour. Highs around 90 tomorrow. Sunshine mixed with clouds at times. Thunderstorms likely tomorrow night. Lows dip down to about 63. Partly cloudy skies. And that's your updated forecast. I'm meteorologist Paul Trombley. Get the latest weather updates online at MinnesotaDailyWeather.com. Right now, 70.
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3: 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I'm Dominic, and as we roll through another great day in northern Minnesota, we're excited for the Lake, the Woods County Fair coming up June 25th through the 28th. Today's fair update is brought to you by Jiffy Biffy, River Bend Resort, Caliber Plumbing, Ballers Resort, CHI Lakewood Health, the American Legion, Doe Holt Fence, Walleye Inn, Northern Resources Cooperative, A&I Pharmaceuticals, Get Hooked for Life, Wild 102, KQ92, and Dodd's Lumber. 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I'm Dominic, and thanks for listening. 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
12: Here's a look at your forecast. 55 tonight under partly cloudy skies, westerly winds around 5 miles per hour. Highs around 90 tomorrow, sunshine mixed with clouds at times. Thunderstorms likely tomorrow night, lows dip down to about 63, partly cloudy skies. And that's your updated forecast. I'm meteorologist Paul Trombley. Get the latest weather updates online at minnesotadailyweather.com. Right now, 70.
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1: 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I'm Dominic, and as we roll through another great day in northern Minnesota, we're excited for the Lake the Woods County Fair coming up June 25th through the 28th. Today's fair update is brought to you by Jiffy Biffy, River Bend Resort, Caliber Plumbing, Ballard's Resort, CHI Lakewood Health, the American Legion, Doe Holt Fence, Walleye Inn, Northern Resources Cooperative, A&I Pharmaceuticals, Get Hooked for Life, Wild 102, KQ92, and Dodd's Lumber. 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I'm Dominic, and thanks for listening. 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
10: Here's a look at your forecast. 55 tonight under partly cloudy skies, westerly winds around 5 miles per hour. Highs around 90 tomorrow, sunshine mixed with clouds at times. Thunderstorms likely tomorrow night, lows dip down to about 63, partly cloudy skies. And that's your updated forecast. I'm meteorologist Paul Trombley. Get the latest weather updates online at MinnesotaDailyWeather.com. Right now, 70.
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7: 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I'm Dominic, and as we roll through another great day in northern Minnesota, we're excited for the Lake, the Woods County Fair coming up June 25th through the 28th. Today's fair update is brought to you by Jiffy Biffy, River Bend Resort, Caliber Plumbing, Ballard's Resort, CHI Lakewood Health, the American Legion, Doholt Fence, Walleye Inn, Northern Resources Cooperative, A&I Pharmaceuticals, Get Hooked for Life, Wild 102, KQ92, and Dodd's Lumber. These local businesses and organizations help make the community events like the Lake the Woods County Fair possible, and we thank them for their continued support. Don't forget the fair runs June 28th. The livestock shows, great food, exhibits, entertainment, races, and fun for the entire family. I'm Dominic, and thanks for listening. 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
13: Here's a look at your forecast. 55 tonight under partly cloudy skies, westerly winds around 5 miles per hour. Highs around 90 tomorrow. Sunshine mixed with clouds at times. Thunderstorms likely tomorrow night. Lows dip down to about 63. Partly cloudy skies. And that's your updated forecast. I'm meteorologist Paul Frombly. Get the latest weather updates online at MinnesotaDailyWeather.com. Right now, 70.
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2: 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I'm Dominic, and as we roll through another great day in northern Minnesota, we're excited for the Lake, the Woods County Fair coming up June 25th through the 28th. Today's fair update is brought to you by Jiffy Biffy, River Bend Resort, Caliber Plumbing, Ballard's Resort, CHI Lakewood Health, the American Legion, Doe Holt Fence, Walleye Inn, Northern Resources Cooperative, A&I Pharmaceuticals, Get Hooked for Life, Wild 102, KQ92, and Dodd's Lumber. 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I'm Dominic, and thanks for listening. 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
8: River City's weather. Here's a look at your forecast. 55 tonight under partly cloudy skies, westerly winds around 5 miles per hour. Highs around 90 tomorrow, sunshine mixed with clouds at times. Thunderstorms likely tomorrow night, lows dip down to about 63, partly cloudy skies. And that's your updated forecast. I'm meteorologist Paul Frombly. Get the latest weather updates online at minnesotadailyweather.com. Right now, 70.
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3: 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I'm Dominic, and as we roll through another great day in northern Minnesota, we're excited for the Lake, the Woods County Fair coming up June 25th through the 28th. Today's fair update is brought to you by Jiffy Biffy, River Bend Resort, Caliber Plumbing, Ballard's Resort, CHI Lakewood Health, the American Legion, Doe Holt Fence, Walleye Inn, Northern Resources Cooperative, A&I Pharmaceuticals, Get Hooked for Life, Wild 102, KQ92, and Dodd's Lumber. 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I'm Dominic, and thanks for listening. 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
12: River City's weather. Here's a look at your forecast. 55 tonight under partly cloudy skies, westerly winds around 5 miles per hour. Highs around 90 tomorrow, sunshine mixed with clouds at times. Thunderstorms likely tomorrow night, lows dip down to about 63, partly cloudy skies. And that's your updated forecast. I'm meteorologist Paul Frombly. Get the latest weather updates online at minnesotadailyweather.com. Right now, 70.
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2: 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I'm Dominic, and as we roll through another great day in northern Minnesota, we're excited for the Lake, the Woods County Fair coming up June 25th through the 28th. Today's fair update is brought to you by Jiffy Biffy, River Bend Resort, Caliber Plumbing, Ballard's Resort, CHI Lakewood Health, the American Legion, Doholt Fence, Walleye Inn, Northern Resources Cooperative, A&I Pharmaceuticals, Get Hooked for Life, Wild 102, KQ92, and Dodd's Lumber. 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I'm Dominic, and thanks for listening. 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
10: Here's a look at your forecast. 55 tonight under partly cloudy skies, westerly winds around 5 miles per hour. Highs around 90 tomorrow, sunshine mixed with clouds at times. Thunderstorms likely tomorrow night, lows dip down to about 63, partly cloudy skies. And that's your updated forecast. I'm meteorologist Paul Trombley. Get the latest weather updates online at minnesotadailyweather.com. Right now, 70.
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2: The River, your home for the best music, local news, community events, and everything happening across the Lake, the Woods County. I'm Dominic, and as we roll through another great day in northern Minnesota, we're excited for the Lake the Woods County Fair coming up June 25th through the 28th. Today's fair update is brought to you by Jiffy Biffy, River Bend Resort, Caliber Plumbing, Ballard's Resort, CHI Lakewood Health, the American Legion, Doe Holt Fence, Walleye Inn, Northern Resources Cooperative, A&I Pharmaceuticals, Get Hooked for Life, Wild 102, KQ92, and Dodd's Lumber. 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I'm Dominic, and thanks for listening. 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
6: River City's weather. Here's a look at your forecast. 55 tonight under partly cloudy skies, westerly winds around 5 miles per hour. Highs around 90 tomorrow, sunshine mixed with clouds at times. Thunderstorms likely tomorrow night, lows dip down to about 63, partly cloudy skies. And that's your updated forecast. I'm meteorologist Paul Frombly. Get the latest weather updates online at MinnesotaDailyWeather.com. Right now, 70.
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4: Here's a look at your forecast. Lows dip down to about 55 overnight under partly cloudy skies, northwest winds around 5 miles per hour. Sunshine mixed with clouds at times again Tuesday. Daytime highs approaching 90. Storms likely Tuesday night. Lows dip down to about 63. And that's your updated forecast. I'm meteorologist Paul Trombley. Get the latest weather updates online at minnesotadailyweather.com. Right now, it's 70 degrees.
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15: River City's weather. Here's a look at your forecast.
16: Lows dip down to about 55 overnight under partly cloudy skies. Northwest winds around 5 miles per hour. Sunshine mixed with clouds at times again Tuesday. Daytime highs approaching 90. Storms likely Tuesday night. Lows dip down to about 63. And that's your updated forecast. I'm meteorologist Paul Trombley. Get the latest weather updates online at MinnesotaDailyWeather.com. Right now, it's 70 degrees.
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8: Here's a look at your forecast. Lows dip down to about 55 overnight under mainly clear skies. Northwesterly winds around 5 miles per hour. High temperatures reach up to 90 Tuesday. Sunshine mixed with clouds at times. Chance for storms Tuesday night. Lows around 63, partly cloudy. And that's your updated forecast. I'm meteorologist Paul Trombley. Get the latest weather updates online at MinnesotaDailyWeather.com. Currently, it's 70 degrees.
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8: Here's a look at your forecast. Lows dip down to about 55 overnight under mainly clear skies, northwesterly winds around 5 miles per hour. High temperatures reach up to 90 Tuesday, sunshine mixed with clouds at times. Chance for storms Tuesday night, lows around 63, partly cloudy. And that's your updated forecast. I'm meteorologist Paul Frombly. Get the latest weather updates online at MinnesotaDailyWeather.com. Currently, it's 70 degrees.
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8: Here's a look at your forecast. Lows dip down to about 55 overnight under mainly clear skies, northwesterly winds around 5 miles per hour. High temperatures reach up to 90 Tuesday, sunshine mixed with clouds at times. Chance for storms Tuesday night, lows around 63, partly cloudy. And that's your updated forecast. I'm meteorologist Paul Frombly. Get the latest weather updates online at minnesotadailyweather.com. Currently, it's 70 degrees.
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5: River City's weather.
6: Here's a look at your forecast. Lows dip down to about 55 overnight under mainly clear skies, northwesterly winds around 5 miles per hour. High temperatures reach up to 90 Tuesday. Sunshine mixed with clouds at times. Chance for storms Tuesday night. Lows around 63, partly cloudy. And that's your updated forecast. I'm meteorologist Paul Trombley. Get the latest weather updates online at MinnesotaDailyWeather.com. Currently, it's 70 degrees.
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8: Here's a look at your forecast.
9: Lows level off around 55. Overnight, under clear skies, northwest winds around 5 miles per hour. Sunshine mixed with clouds at times. Tuesday, high temperatures reach up to 90. Partly cloudy skies Tuesday night, chance for storms 63. And that's your updated forecast. I'm meteorologist Paul Trombley. Get the latest weather updates online at minnesotadailyweather.com. Currently 70.
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16: Here's a look at your forecast.
17: Lows level off around 55 overnight under clear skies, northwest winds around 5 miles per hour. Sunshine mixed with clouds at times Tuesday. High temperatures reach up to 90. Partly cloudy skies Tuesday night. Chance for storms 63. And that's your updated forecast. I'm meteorologist Paul Trombley. Get the latest weather updates online at minnesotadailyweather.com. Currently 70.
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6: Here's a look at your forecast. Mainly clear skies overnight with a low of 52. Northerly winds around 5 miles per hour. Sunshine mixed with clouds at times. Tuesday, high temperatures reach up to 90. Partly cloudy Tuesday night. Chance of thunderstorms. Lows dip down to about 63. And that's your updated forecast. I'm meteorologist Paul Trombley. Get the latest weather updates online at MinnesotaDailyWeather.com. Currently, it's 70 degrees.
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12: Here's a look at your forecast. Mainly clear skies overnight with a low of 52. Northerly winds around 5 miles per hour. Sunshine mixed with clouds at times. Tuesday, high temperatures reach up to 90. Partly cloudy Tuesday night, chance of thunderstorms. Lows dip down to about 63. And that's your updated forecast. I'm meteorologist Paul Trombley. Get the latest weather updates online at minnesotadailyweather.com. Currently, it's 70 degrees.
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8: Here's a look at your weatherology forecast, brought to you by Ag Country. Sunshine mixed with clouds at times today, with daytime highs approaching 90. Winds out of the southeast, 8 to 15 miles per hour. Storms likely tonight, lows around 63, partly cloudy skies. And that's your updated forecast. I'm meteorologist Paul Trombley. Get the latest weather updates online at MinnesotaDailyWeather.com. Right now, it's 70 degrees.
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8: River City's weather. Here's a look at your weatherology forecast, brought to you by Ag Country. Sunshine mixed with clouds at times today, with daytime highs approaching 90. Winds out of the southeast, 8 to 15 miles per hour. Storms likely tonight, lows around 63, partly cloudy skies. And that's your updated forecast. I'm meteorologist Paul Trombley. Get the latest weather updates online at minnesotadailyweather.com. Right now, it's 70 degrees.
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3: News. I'm CJ Papa. The ceasefire remains in place in the Middle East despite missile strikes over the last few days. President Trump says the talks for a peace deal are ongoing, and with any agreement,
4: the strait will open up right away. It'll open up immediately upon signing, which could be in 2 or 3 days.
5: After President Trump called on Israel and Iran to stop shooting, both sides agreed. Since then, Israel has continued to operate against Iran-backed Hezbollah in Lebanon, launching new strikes overnight and issuing fresh evacuation orders this morning.
3: Fox's Trey Inks in Tel Aviv. Voters go to the polls already in Maine and battle Democratic Senate candidate Graham Platner, hoping those voters will forget about his alleged controversies and propel him toward the November general election. Voters also choosing a candidate for governor in South Carolina, the primary there, and voters at the polls today in North Dakota and Nevada. 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
20: Here's a look at your forecast. Slight chance for a shower storm early today. Otherwise, mix of clouds and sun with highs around 90. Southeast winds 10 to 15. Scattered storms late tonight. Some strong, low at 63. Showers and storms Wednesday and Thursday. 81 Wednesday, 71 Thursday. And that's your updated forecast. I'm meteorologist Paul Trombley. Get the latest weather updates online at MinnesotaDailyWeather.com.
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7: Yeah. It's the Bob and Sherry Show. And now from the palatial Bob and Sherry studios, it's Bob and Sherry.
8: Welcome to Tuesday.
7: Tuesday.
9: Right. Hey.
8: Okay, everyone, no sudden moves, okay? No sudden moves. Don't spook the day. We have comedian DJ Demers coming up on the show today, and the sounds that drive smart people crazy. There are certain things that, certain sounds that people can't abide, like chewing, for example. There's even a name for the horror that you feel about someone chewing or making smacking noises. Well, yep. There are other sounds, and we've got a little collection of them. And if these sounds make you nuts, that's because you're very, very smart. So you're going to walk away feeling so good about yourself today. Plus, the workplace crush. How dangerous is that? Mm. Can you really have like a crush on a coworker and it doesn't do any harm to your relationship or marriage? What do you think? Because we're going to talk about that. What do you think? Like right off the top of your head, what do you think, guys? The answer to that.
9: I think you can. It's not going to be a problem.
7: Yeah, as long as you don't take any action on it, you can't.
9: Yeah.
7: You can't not have a crush. You have a crush, but you just don't take any action on it.
9: It's like me. That's like me wanting a piece of pie, but I just keep walking. But I think about the pie. I would love to have the pie. It would be so good. But I don't. You know, I just keep walking.
8: But imagine, Lamar. What if the pie could send you funny texts and memes? Can you see how you and the pie could get into trouble together?
9: Now we got danger. Danger.
7: Just don't imagine that wonderful light flakiness of the pie crust and that warm cinnamon center and how good that tastes as it lingers in your mouth before.
9: Y'all make me hungry all the time.
8: You're just sitting there watching a movie with Carla and your phone lights up and you look at it and you giggle and she's, what you laughing at? Oh, nothing. That pie just sent me a meme. That pie.
9: Oh, no. That pie. My buddy at work.
8: My friend, the pie. And pie is your friend.
9: Yeah.
8: Sometimes pie is the best friend you could ever have. All right. So that's all coming up. Workplace Crush is coming up on the show today. Lamar was telling us, you have to tell the world, the story of this lady and this crow. This is so fascinating.
9: It's so cool. The woman's name is Leah Wilson. And so she was walking out of her house, her apartment there, and she noticed that there was an injured crow that was trapped in a rain gutter. She could sort of see the feathers up there, whatever. And overhead, a flock of crows are circling, and they're squawking, and they're dive bombing the area like they were trying to call for help. So she wanted to help. But nobody had a ladder tall enough to reach the bird. So she spotted a fire truck parked a few blocks away, and she decided to give it a shot. So she walks over to the fire truck, and she's like, hey, y'all look like y'all want to save a crow today. And they're looking at her like, what are you talking about? But the firefighters jumped at the chance. And so they pull the truck down, they get the ladder up, they get the crow out. And so she wraps him up in a little blanket and puts him in the car, and she called the wildlife emergency number, and she headed that way. Well, she said as the trip started, she reaches over to, you know, to sort of pat the crow, and it wrapped its claws around her fingers and just held on, wouldn't let go till she got to the place. And so she takes the crow in, and they say, yeah, we'll take care of it. And so a few days later, they let her know that the crow had recovered, and they released it in the wild. Everything's great. Then the craziest thing happened. She walks out the house with her dog, and she's walking her dog, and a crow swoops down and drops what she describes as a beautiful bundle of feathers that were all in a ball at her feet. It was the crow that she had rescued, because she could tell because it had a metal band around its leg where it went through rehabilitation at the place. Now, can you imagine this? It finds her, drops this. every day, just not every day, but it's most of the days when she would go out, she would get something. Like it would drop sticks or it would drop moss or a bird's nest. It would drop something for her. And then now when she walks her dogs, a bunch of crows, along with that one, they fly around them while they're going. And she always recognizes that crow because she can see the metal band. Is that not
8: this
9: cool?
8: This is, they are so smart.
7: Oh, they are.
8: They are so brilliant. And they're dinosaurs. Like, they have everything going for them. They're jet black. They're cool as hell. They're brilliant.
9: Yeah.
8: They remember. They hold grudges. And they used to be dinosaurs. How could there be anything better than that?
9: That's pretty good.
8: That's a good story, Lamar. All right.
9: Yeah.
8: Don't budge. Morons in the News is coming up. It's the Bob and Sherry Show.
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7: Here's a look at your forecast.
8: Slight chance for a shower storm early today. Otherwise, mix of clouds and sun with highs around 90. Southeast winds 10 to 15. Scattered storms late tonight. Some strong, low at 63. Showers and storms Wednesday and Thursday. 81 Wednesday, 71 Thursday. And that's your updated forecast. I'm meteorologist Paul Trombley. Get the latest weather updates online at MinnesotaDailyWeather.com.
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2: Hey, this message is for Lamar. If you want to try something good, get the Thin Mint cookies, put them in the refrigerator, get them cold, put creamy peanut butter on them, put them back in the refrigerator, get them cold, and then eat them. All you need is a glass of milk. You're good.
3: Oh, boy.
4: That sounds pretty good.
5: All right. It's Girl Scout cookies are delicious. So now it's even worse. Now it makes it even harder to not eat the Girl Scout cookies. And I love Thin Mints. And I don't think anybody that eats Thin Mints should eat them unless they're in the refrigerator, because you want them cold.
6: Freezer or refrigerator?
4: Freezer. I keep them in
5: either
4: the freezer.
5: Either way. Yeah, freezer, refrigerator. They got to be cold. But now that peanut butter with the mixture of that mint. Oh, I think that would
4: I can
5: be
4: see it. Yeah, I can yeah, see I it. Can see. I was reading an article about depression era foods that are making a comeback. I can't think why. But anyway, one of these depression era foods combines two things that I love more than anything, and I can't imagine eating them together. But I'm going to guess, Lamar, you might have tried this as a kid, a peanut butter and pickle sandwich.
5: Nope.
4: According to this, the combination of the creamy saltiness of the peanut butter meeting the crisp sour tang of the pickles transcends both and turns into like this amazing taste sensation. I love pickles. I've never put them together. Are you willing to do this?
5: Oh,
4: I know yes, we I treat you like a human that. Garbage disposal. Actually, are you willing to
6: this sounds
4: it?
6: Good. Yeah, I think that, yeah. that I think it would work. It sounds good.
5: Because I've got Grillo pickles. I got Grillo pickles, and those are
6: of course you do.
4: Grillo, listen. The best thing about Grillo pickles is that little bucket of pickle juice. Man, I just straight slam that. I drink that stuff straight. So. Maybe you could try the peanut butter and pickle situation together.
5: I will try that. Yeah, I like the idea of that.
4: I mean, I love peanut butter and bananas. I caught my husband the other day eating a banana and mayonnaise sandwich.
5: Yes.
4: So, yikes.
5: Then you put peanut butter with the mayonnaise and the banana. No, you really got something. Mayonnaise
4: he was just
5: on
4: going
5: one side,
4: peanut butter and Duke's mayonnaise. He just stood there and ate it. While not breaking eye contact, like, okay. I guess I've been put on notice that you're impervious to harm, so you'll eat that. Like, what was that? Morons in the News is next. It's the Bob and Sherry Show.
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5: Oh. That's me.
6: Lamar.
7: It is.
5: When y'all say the word moron, y'all mean you want me to talk. Ben Salem, Pennsylvania. The police say that they arrested a man accused of breaking into an office building and bringing his kid along with him. Now, authorities said that James Hackless DeShellis, 41, was caught cutting copper wiring from a building in this big, huge building. So officers responded about 12:30, and they found the building's door shattered and forced open. Inside, police said they located this guy. He's in an equipment room. They say that he brought along his girlfriend's 11-year-old daughter and instructed her to hold a flashlight while he removed the copper wire. I know how this kid feels. I spent a good bit of my life standing up on a milk crate in the front of my daddy's truck when he was rebuilding the engine, and I had to hold the light. And all he ever said was, be still, be quiet, and hold the light. That's all he ever said. It was a terrible, terrible holding the light. So I knew how she feels. But according to the police, he admitted to entering the building with the intent to steal the wiring. He's been charged with burglary, corruption of minors, and related offenses. His bail, and I think it's because he brought the kid, is $150,000.
7: Wow. I bet you're right.
5: That's a pretty big bail. But, yeah, I mean, so now I don't know. Did he tell his girlfriend he's taking the girl? I mean, hey, babe, I'm going to take your little girl. She's going to hold the light. Won't be no problem. She's just going to hold the light while I strip the wire. What? What kind of people? I swear.
7: This next story... There is just no entitlement like lifelong British aristocracy entitlement. So this is the story of Sir Benjamin Slade. He's a very eccentric aristocrat. And he went on TV in the UK looking for a, quote, castle-trained wife to give him a male heir. Okay? Now, He did this in the middle of his divorce battle from Lady Pauline Slade. They were married for 12 years. As part of the divorce, she got a trust fund worth about close to $2 million. Ooh. But the court battle was triggered after she moved out of their home where he's been living. She wants the house sold because it was her house too. So she wants it sold so that she can have half of the proceeds. Meanwhile, Sir Benjamin is not interested in dealing with her at all, and he's just looking for his next spouse. And he's got some requirements. He said she can't be Irish or Italian or from any country that begins with the letter I. She cannot come from a nation that has the color green in its flag. She cannot be Scottish. She cannot be a Scorpio. She cannot be a lesbian. And she must be a good breeder because he wants that male heir, and he'd also appreciate having a spare. And also, Sir Benjamin said that he divorced Lady Pauline because he became frustrated by her 17 cats.
8: 17?
7: 17 cats.
8: Wow.
7: So, meanwhile, Lady Pauline, who is horrified at the way that their private business is being aired in the press, said, look, I just want the property sold. And I want the proceeds to pay off my debt and, you know, contribute to my ability to provide for myself. Meanwhile, Sir Benjamin said, I will not consider any applicant who isn't at least 20 years younger than me, and she must be able to use a shotgun, play bridge and backgammon, and do ballroom dancing. And he would also like her to have a helicopter license.
8: I'm sorry, what?
7: Sir Benjamin, you're looking for one of the Avengers, not a fiance. And I don't know what you have against countries that start with an I or the people of Scotland. The only requirement that he had where he's like, she can't be a lesbian. Well, yeah, that will make it difficult on both of you, I think, if she is. That is Morons in the News. This is the Bob and Sherry Show.
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9: Hey, next time you struggle to remember something, don't blame it on getting older. Blame it on all the extra clutter in your brain. This is according to new research now in the journal Trends in Cognitive Science, which aimed to explain why the older we get, the more we struggle to recall information. What researchers found is that as we age, our brains hang on to a lot of information that's no longer relevant, like old phone numbers or the lyrics to old songs. When it comes to remembering something important, your brain has to weed through lots of extra memory baggage to find what's relevant. To reduce your brain's clutter, researchers recommend getting more exercise and sleep especially, because exercise boosts blood flow to the brain regions associated with memory, and then sleep, that's when your brain does its best repair work, sweeping out old cells and memories, cleaning out the clutter. I'm John Tesh with today's Intelligence for Your Life. 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
13: Here's a look at your forecast. Slight chance for a shower storm early today. Otherwise, mix of clouds and sun with highs around 90. Southeast winds 10 to 15. Scattered storms late tonight, some strong, low at 63. Showers and storms Wednesday and Thursday, 81 Wednesday, 71 Thursday. And that's your updated forecast. I'm meteorologist Paul Trombley. Get the latest weather updates online at minnesotadailyweather.com.
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2: Oh my heavens, Doc. A gator? You want to be eaten by a gator? Dude, you don't need GSE because you're going to poop yourself in the water. They like grab a hold of you and you're like alive and they drag you under and do that gator roll thing. So you're like hopelessly aware that you're in the face of a gator while you're being drowned and spun. Good gravy, son. Pick something else, please. Like, I'm shouting literally in my car going, oh my, no, no, no. My dog is in the back seat flipping out because she doesn't know what I'm shouting at. Don't pick a gator. Cripes.
3: Doc, are you there? Are you,
4: I'm here.
3: Are you reconsidering being eaten by a gator? And by the way, Doc is not sad. This isn't a plan that he has for the weekend.
4: I am a Florida Gators fan, so that's why I picked the gator. But now I'm thinking about it. Okay. A Komodo dragon actually might be my new choice. Especially when they decide to swallow you whole.
3: Yeah.
5: Yeah, but
3: you know,
5: they got that poison thing going.
3: Yeah. But you'll go fast, and there's no saving you from a Komodo dragon.
4: Yeah. Yeah.
3: And I think it's more memorable. I think you're making a good choice here, Doc. I mean, a lot of people get taken out by gators. We're coming into that season, you know, where somebody's going to have an unfortunate encounter with a gator. But you'd be legendary if you were eaten by a Komodo dragon.
4: Yeah, that would be a true Weird Stuff episode.
5: It,
4: you know,
5: really
4: like
5: would
4: a 100 years later, they find some dude who'd been eaten by a Komodo dragon.
3: And I want you to know
5: how this
3: that
5: is. Doc's even cool when he's getting eaten by something.
3: Yeah.
5: I swear.
3: And back. Lamar, you'll notice he's also solving problems before we realize we have them. Doc's like, you know, these episodes don't write themselves. Let me feed myself to a Komodo dragon.
5: That's commitment.
6: That's thoughtful.
5: That's commitment.
6: That's a little too much commitment, perhaps.
3: Max, you'll be the first man to be swallowed by a Komodo dragon who's followed by another man who pulls you out of the dragon's mouth, because that man is Max and he's not working without you. So.
6: That is true.
5: Yeah.
3: I think it's a good mental exercise to try to decide what wild animal you want to have eat you, because it really forces you to think about like who you are as a person. And what kind of courage you might have. You know, you can go to tours where the Komodo dragons live, and tourists don't want to believe when the guides tell them, no, this thing will kill you. They have like tragic interactions with the dragons every year because, especially as Americans, like we think the world is a theme park.
6: Unfortunately, that is true, Sherry. And you know, that person will be showing up on Morons in the News.
3: Not Doc, though. He's going to get a whole... He's going to get a whole True Weird Stuff episode, and it's going to be called, Doc, Are You There? Because he's not. Because he was swallowed by a Komodo dragon. It's the Bob and Sherry Show.
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2: Fox News, I'm Gianna Gelosi. It is primary day for a handful of states across the country with voters set to make their voices heard in Maine, Nevada, South Carolina. In Maine, Democrats want to flip Susan Collins' seat.
3: Democrat Graham Plattner has been plagued by a series of scandals and accusations. They include the candidate's Nazi-style chest tattoo, which is now covered, claims of messaging women outside his marriage, and allegations from several women who say that they had been involved with him, describing the relationship as toxic and volatile.
2: Fox's Alex Hogan. President Trump still pushing for a deal with Iran and says we could have an idea of a potential peace agreement in the coming days.
4: After President Trump called on Israel and Iran to stop shooting, both sides agreed. Since then, Israel has continued to operate against Iran-backed Hezbollah in Lebanon.
2: Fox's Trey Yinks. 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
5: I'm U.S. Transportation Secretary Sean Duffy.
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10: 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U.S. Small Business Administration reminding eligible businesses and private nonprofit organizations in Minnesota that the deadline to apply for low-interest federal disaster loans is July 2nd. Applies to areas affected by severe storms and high winds last June, including Beltrami, Cass, Clearwater, Hubbard, Itasca, Coochiching, Lake of the Woods, Marshall, Pennington, and Roseau counties. The Economic Injury Disaster Loan Program offers loans to small businesses, small agricultural cooperatives, and to nonprofits with losses from the disaster. Loans can be used for working capital, and applicants do not need to show physical damage. Amounts can reach up to $2 million. Application deadline is July 2nd. There is a 60-day grace period, though, for applications. More info online, sba.gov/disaster, or call 800-659-2955. In state news, yesterday, the Office of the Minnesota Secretary of State announced the certification of candidates for all federal and state offices for the upcoming state primary August 11th. List of candidates who have filed available electronically on the candidate filing website, as well as at Minnesota.

0: 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Candidates for local offices that do not have primaries can file for office July 14th until July 28th. More information at the Become a Candidate section at mnvotes.gov. And last week, Minnesota's Division of Emergency Communication Networks held meetings about NextGen 911, including one in Bemidji, dealing with new technologies for emergency communications, focusing on accurately processing calls and locating callers. Representatives from various departments in the states were there to discuss to help prepare for the future. In sports, the Vikings set to hold mandatory minicamp later on this week. The questions do not end. New general manager Nolan Teasley was asked about the team's quarterback room. He said, quote, "I think the goal from the outset of the offseason was to build a deep and competitive quarterback room. I think that was executed," end quote. Meanwhile, Justin Jefferson was asked Twin Cities Radio about the quarterback room. He said, "Deep and competitive. There's a lot of talent there, a lot of football experience." And then Jefferson heaped plenty of praise to Kyler Murray. 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River
1: City's weather. Here's a look at your forecast. Slight chance for a shower storm early today. Otherwise, mix of clouds and sun with highs around 90. Southeast winds 10 to 15. Scattered storms late tonight. Some strong, low at 63. Showers and storms Wednesday and Thursday. 81 Wednesday, 71 Thursday. And that's your updated forecast. I'm meteorologist Paul Trombley. Get the latest weather updates online at MinnesotaDailyWeather.com. Right now, 63.
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2: It's time for Everyone Needs a Laugh. Here is comedian DJ Demers.
3: Hello. How are ya? Thank you. Thank you so much. What a dream. Thank you so much for having me. Keep that applause going for my interpreter, Caroline, everybody. Yeah. Yeah, I wanted to have an interpreter. I wanted to make sure that all my deaf homies could appreciate the show as well. And because I'm deaf, you know, I'm not full deaf. I wear hearing aids. I actually don't know sign language myself. I'm bad at being deaf, but I'm not good at hearing either. I'm like a daywalker. I don't know where I belong, but I actually learned recently there's a bit of a beef between the deaf and hard of hearing communities, a quiet beef, but a beef nonetheless. But I want no part of that. I got nothing but love for everybody, deaf people. I've never felt deafer than I did during this pandemic. For real, man. Everybody's had a mask on. I haven't had a real conversation in 2 years. I don't know. Honestly, for real. Oh, my God. It's been brutal. People used to always ask me, like, how much can you actually hear and how much are you, like, lip reading? And now that everybody's been covering their mouth, I was finally able to run the numbers. And it turns out I'm lip reading 100% of the time. So, yeah. Yeah. Man, oh, man. The worst is when they have a mask on and they're behind plexiglass. You know, you walk into the bank, you're looking at a guy, he's got the mask on, he's behind the glass. I'm staring at the teller for like 10 seconds before I'm finally just like, hey man, have you started talking yet? I legitimately have no idea. Yeah. Man, if this is important, could you write it on a piece of paper and put it up against the glass like a reverse robbery situation? Man. I don't know sign language, but I realize that it might be time for me to learn, you know? But that wasn't learned, by the way. That was poop. But that was a joke for my deaf homies. Might have ruined the joke by explaining it, but I had to for my blind homies. Yeah. Had to do it. Yeah. I knew the pandemic was real when they took all the sports away. That's when I knew. You know, because I'm an idiot. Like, when I first started hearing about COVID, I was one of those morons. I was like, guys, this will be over in 4 or 5 days. We'll be back to business. And then they took all the sports away. I was like, it's pretty serious, guys. It's pretty serious. They took all the sports away. We should probably start washing our hands. They took them all away. And I love sports. Like, I need sports. When they took them away, like, I love every sport. Violent sports. I mean, it is a bit difficult for me to watch violent sports sometimes because I played a lot of hockey growing up. And I got a lot of concussions, and I feel like they might have scrambled my brain a little bit, but I don't know. I just love violent sports. It is a little hard for me to watch violent sports sometimes, though, because I played a lot of hockey growing up, and I got a lot of concussions. And, yeah. I feel like they might have scrambled my brain a little bit, but that was a joke, but if I do it again, call an ambulance, please. Yeah, then they took them all away. All of a sudden, I had no sport to watch. I had to, like, I went on YouTube. I started watching weird, random sports just to fill the void in my heart. I got into darts for a while. I was watching darts. Cornhole? I got deep into cornhole. That was weird. I started watching a lot of speedwalking. Speedwalking is amazing, though. Like, I stand by that. I know it's easy to hate on speedwalking. I've been there. But once you get over your prejudice, undeniably the sexiest sport on the planet, you know? What other sport is literally all in the hips, you know? And they go hard. They go for 50 kilometers, 31 miles. Could you imagine doing this for 31 miles? My hips would break. Man, it's no joke. No, you know what I love about speedwalking, too? It's the only sport with, like, a built-in limit. Every other sport, the coaches are like, give it 110%. Speedwalking's the only one where they're like, better cap it at 98, you know? If we're not careful, this could turn into a jog. It's a dangerous game we're playing here. Speedwalking's got a marketing problem. It should be the biggest sport on the planet. What I would do if I was in charge of speedwalking, I would license it out to all the other sports. Create brand new, beautiful sports with speedwalking. Take your favorite sport, add speedwalking to the front of it. You got a beautiful, think of any sport you want. Speedwalking baseball. You see it? You see it, right? A guy up to bat hits a ball to the left field gap. He's going down to third field. Come on. Outfielder trying to track it down. Come on. Speedwalking football. Could you imagine speedwalking? Just, hey! Receiver trying to get it. Come on. Man, oh, man. It doesn't even have to be like a real sport, like a random event I would watch if they added speedwalking to it. You know the running with the bulls they do every year in Spain? Big deal. Anybody can run with the bulls. Let's see what you're really made out of, you know? Speedwalking with the bulls, that's what I'm talking about. Thousands of people die every year. What a sport. Pure violence. Be a little hard for me to watch, though, because I played a lot of hockey growing up, and I got a lot of... That's so funny. You guys have been amazing. Thank you so much.
2: 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You'll see Everyone Needs a Laugh. All the comics we've been featuring right there. It's the Bob and Sherry Show.
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8: Here's a look at your forecast.
9: Slight chance for a shower storm early today. Otherwise, mix of clouds and sun with highs around 90. Southeast winds 10 to 15. Scattered storms late tonight, some strong, low at 63. Showers and storms Wednesday and Thursday, 81 Wednesday, 71 Thursday. And that's your updated forecast. I'm meteorologist Paul Trombley. Get the latest weather updates online at MinnesotaDailyWeather.com. Right now, 63.
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2: Good morning, guys. I'm on my way to work this morning, and you're talking about Tickle Me Elmo. People died, actually, in the stampedes to get one of those things, and we didn't have Elmo, but we had Rockin' Fun Ernie, who didn't have an off button, so every time you pressed the start button, which my baby girl did often because he was her most favorite toy, come on, everybody, and it would start over and over and over, and it shook and it vibrated, and it was so loud, and there was no volume feature that we could find. I even let Rockin' Fun Ernie go in the bathtub, hoping that that would silence its giant orange head. It did not. So finally, eventually, I managed to put it out in the storage shed. Totally forgot about it. Life is good. Fast forward about 12 years, I pulled it out of the shed. Now, squirrels had gotten to Ernie, so he had like half an arm and his face was shot, and he was just like an abomination. He still worked, but he sounded like the devil himself. So instead of the perky, come, everybody. Oh my God. I swear to God, those things were haunted.
3: So I have what she's referring to. This is Rock and Roll Ernie.
4: It's time to rock. We're going to rock

0: Yeah.
1: If I've ever given a child a noisy toy, I apologize. I don't think I ever have, but if I have, I'm so sorry. So she couldn't drown it, and leaving it out in the elements wasn't enough to kill it.
0: Mm. Sherry, there's some people right now listening, kind of shaking, like it's PTSD from this.
1: You know, I'm impressed that it couldn't be killed, even though it feels supernatural. I'm impressed that it couldn't be killed. I bought a clothing steamer from Walmart, took it out of the box, plugged it in. It didn't work at all. I had to bring it back that day. You know, so the idea that this thing couldn't be killed. It's the part where when they got it out of the shed and the squirrels had eaten it and the voice was slowed down.
0: Mm-hmm.
1: At that point, I'm not looking for a way to throw this toy away. I'm bringing it to the nearest church and dousing it in holy water. Something ain't right with that.
0: Yeah.
1: Something ain't right. All right, straight ahead. There are certain sounds that really smart people can't tolerate. I bet you're one of those people. I bet these sounds make you crazy too. That's next. It's the Bob and Sherry.

0: Hi, this is Steve Perry.
1: And Jonathan Cain from Journey.
0: This is where you're going to hear the best rock and roll around.
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1: Bob and Sherry books, swag, and the mother of all mothers merch. 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
2: So there are certain sounds that make people crazy. The sound of chewing. People have even a disorder called misophonia where they cannot stand the sound of chewing, right? So I'm reading this article about sound and how for some people, something that you wouldn't even notice, it's all they can hear and it makes them crazy. And so we have a little collection of sounds that are really difficult for people with above average intelligence. So if these sounds drive you crazy, don't think of yourself as weird or high maintenance. Think of yourself as very, very brilliant. So here's the first one. The sound of a ticking clock in an empty room. I don't know why this makes people so crazy. You think that it would be kind of soothing, but it turns out that if the room is quiet and all you can hear is the ticking, pretty soon that's all you can hear for very bright people.
3: Do you know what's really trippy about that? There's an app where you can have sounds that you can sleep by. That's one of the sounds.
2: My mom collects clocks. Her house is filled with clocks. And my sister-in-law told my mom that she was having a hard time sleeping from all of the ticking in her bedroom. And my mother was like, well, I'll just come in and get the clocks. That's ridiculous. And my brother and his wife were like, we're living in a Poe novel over here. It's so loud.
3: All right, here is the second sound.
2: Oh. Yeah.
3: This is the one you mentioned.
2: You can't handle, Max can't handle
3: this. No, I can't. That's the chewing of the food.
2: Now, this next one, I think is going to be the most controversial for people because some people swear by it and other people can't endure it. And that is having the TV on in the background. So let's start with Lamar, who loves TV.
4: My entire life has been TV in the background. The first thing I turn on is the light when I walk in, and the second thing is the TV. Regardless, if we're going to bed in 10 minutes, the TV is on. It's always
2: on. That's my husband.
4: Never off. Never off.
2: That is my husband. And if we accidentally, like while we're on the road, find ourselves at the Best Western or La Quinta and the TV in the room doesn't work... No, sir. We are at, he is at the front desk. Some people just, they feel like the silence in the house or the room is more distracting than the sound of the television. And is that you?
4: Television is comfortable. It's comfortable to me.
2: All right, this next one. This next one is very, very, very specific.
3: This one in school made me crazy.
2: This is a sign of how smart you are, Max, because these are really difficult for you. The old pen clicking. Stop it!
3: Sorry.
2: Lamar, that doesn't bother you at all, does it? Like, you didn't even react to that. You're just completely chill.
4: I'm just an idiot. That's what I am. I'm an idiot because none of this is bothering
2: No, Lamar's over here going, I'll tell you what, if you got the TV on, none of this would bother any of y'all because you wouldn't hear any of it if the TV was on.
3: This is sound number 5.
5: I'm sorry. Somebody recorded me with a CPAP machine.
6: Dun dun dun dun dun dun dun dun.
2: I figure if I'm in a quiet space and I'm here and breathing like that, I've got a bigger problem, and that is, can I get to 911? You know, not like, it's not am I being irritated.
3: Here's the next sound that annoys people. It's a keyboard, typing keyboard.
2: That's a tough one if that bothers you, because isn't that the soundtrack of the modern world? Wouldn't that be hard to escape?
3: That doesn't bother me nearly as much. Let me see.
2: I hate this next one.
3: These are all phone notifications.
2: Yeah. That means that there's something irritating that has to be dealt with. Do you not react like Pavlov's dog? Like, oh, what now?
3: I do.
2: Oh!
3: I keep my phone on vibrate all the time because I don't like hearing the sound. The sounds annoy me so much that I keep this phone on vibrate all the time, and that's the only way I have it.
2: My husband has his, when he gets a text message, it dings. Okay, that's fine, that's cool. But in our family group chat, some days that thing's going wild. Ding, ding, ding, ding, ding. I'm like, if I don't win a prize soon, we're going to have a problem here.
3: I've got some more of these sounds for you.
2: Let's pause. Yeah, we'll come back. It's the Bob and Sherry Show.
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8: 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An unknown intruder began sneaking into homes at night, not to steal valuables, but to cut the hair of sleeping children. As the attacks escalated into violence, mass hysteria took hold. A shadowy figure called the Phantom Barber terrorized families, then suddenly vanished without a trace.
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20: Here's a look at your forecast.
21: Slight chance for a shower storm early today. Otherwise, mix of clouds and sun with highs around 90. Southeast winds 10 to 15. Scattered storms late tonight, some strong, low at 63. Showers and storms Wednesday and Thursday. 81 Wednesday, 71 Thursday. And that's your updated forecast. I'm meteorologist Paul Frombly. Get the latest weather updates online at MinnesotaDailyWeather.com. Right now, 63.
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4: There are all these sounds in the world that most of us just don't even notice or pay attention to, but it turns out that really smart people are driven totally out of their minds. So here's one. The sound of people whispering nearby. The only thing that drives me crazy about that is how nosy I am.
5: That's the thing, because usually if they're whispering, you're either in a library or they're saying something they don't want anybody to know. And if they're whispering, you know that whatever it is, it's juicy.
4: It's good. Yeah, it's good. I told my husband, like, it's not nosy. It's enthusiastically curious about my fellow humans' lives. And, you know, I just want to be an audience for all of your business and drama. And he goes, yeah, the short word for that is nosy. All right, let's have
5: this next one really bothers me. It's a foot tapping.
4: Oh. Oh my God. The context for me would be the thing. Like, that wouldn't bother me just anywhere, but it would, in certain situations, it would bother me.
5: That's really
6: Carla doesn't annoying. Make that noise. She keeps her foot on the floor, but she does her knee up and down. You know what I'm saying? Jiggling your leg.
5: Yeah.
4: And that makes you nuts.
6: We stop at a red light. It shakes the car.
5: Wow.
6: That's
5: car. Vigorous.
6: She has no idea she's doing it. She has no idea.
5: She's probably done this her whole life.
6: Her whole life. Yeah. Yeah. That right leg.
5: All right. Yeah. This is our last sound that
4: one
5: annoys.
4: More?
5: Yeah, we've got one more. It's a little difficult to tell.
4: Is this a computer mouse?
5: Yeah, it's a computer mouse. That's exactly what that is.
4: See, I don't find keyboards or mouse noises. That just sounds like work to me.
5: Yeah, that doesn't bother me either.
4: But then again, this is for like Einstein level people, you know, who can't tolerate even the slightest. I know. And Lamar has suffered so many times throughout this conversation.
5: Your daughter.
6: This is not the time for the IQ test. I'll go ahead and tell you that.
5: Lamar, your daughter, one of your daughters really doesn't like to hear chewing.
6: No, Kaylee.
4: I think that's why she moved to Japan, honestly.
6: Well,
4: it's because Americans are such
6: that's
4: loud eaters.
6: But when they eat noodles over there, they suck the noodle. They slurp the noodles. I told you many, many, many years ago, she was dating her soon-to-be husband, or before they were talking about getting married. And I was talking to her. I said, what are you doing? She said, I'm standing outside the noodle house. I said, where's she going? She said, he's inside eating. I can't be in there.
4: She's never been able to get used to it. She's never been able
6: to.
4: No,
6: she can't get used to
4: cope.
6: It. No.
4: Well, next time you talk to her, tell her that that's proof she's a genius. It's the Bob and Sherry Show.
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3: News. I'm CJ Papa. Voters going to the polls in Maine for its primary.
4: Democrats essentially facing off against themselves as to whether or not to support this controversial candidate, Graham Plattner, an oysterman, a Marine, an Army veteran. He's also facing a slew of scandals here. The latest rough headline comes via Plattner's former political director, titled, I Know Firsthand Why Graham Plattner Shouldn't Be a U.S. Senator.
3: Fox's Marley Line reporting from Portland. Primaries also taking place in South Carolina, Nevada, and North Dakota. President Trump pushes for peace with Iran, saying it could come in a few days. Meanwhile,
5: CENTCOM gave an update on those two helicopter crew members that were lost at sea. We're told that they were rescued by American forces after their helicopter went down.
3: That's Fox's Aisha Hosni at the White House. U.S. Central Command says those soldiers are in stable condition. 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
6: I'm U.S. Transportation Secretary Sean Duffy. 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
10: 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U.S. Small Business Administration reminding eligible businesses and private nonprofit organizations in Minnesota that the deadline to apply for low-interest federal disaster loans is July 2nd. Applies to areas affected by severe storms and high winds last June, including Beltrami, Cass, Clearwater, Hubbard, Itasca, Kuching, Lake of the Woods, Marshall, Pennington, and Roseau counties. The Economic Injury Disaster Loan Program offers loans to small businesses, small agricultural cooperatives, and to nonprofits with losses from the disaster. Loans can be used for working capital, and applicants do not need to show physical damage. Amounts can reach up to $2 million. Application deadline is July 2nd. There is a 60-day grace period, though, for applications. More info online, sba.gov/disaster, or call 800-659-2955. In state news, yesterday, the Office of the Minnesota Secretary of State announced the certification of candidates for all federal and state offices for the upcoming state primary August 11th. List of candidates who have filed available electronically on the candidate filing website, as well as at MinnesotaDailyNews.com. Candidates for local offices that do not have primaries can file for office July 14th until July 28th. More information at the Become a Candidate section at mnvotes.gov. And last week, Minnesota's Division of Emergency Communication Networks held meetings about NextGen 911, including one in Bemidji, dealing with new technologies for emergency communications, focusing on accurately processing calls and locating callers. Representatives from various departments in the states were there to discuss to help prepare for the future. In sports, the Vikings set to hold mandatory minicamp later on this week. The questions do not end. New general manager Nolan Teasley was asked about the team's quarterback room. He said, quote, I think the goal from the outset of the offseason was to build a deep and competitive quarterback room. I think that was executed, end quote. Meanwhile, Justin Jefferson was asked Twin Cities Radio about the quarterback room. He said, deep and competitive. There's a lot of talent there, a lot of football experience. And then Jefferson heaps plenty of praise to Kyler Murray. 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
12: Here's a look.

0: your forecast. Slight chance for a shower storm early today. Otherwise, mix of clouds and sun with highs around 90. Southeast winds 10 to 15. Scattered storms late tonight, some strong, low at 63. Showers and storms Wednesday and Thursday. 81 Wednesday, 71 Thursday. And that's your updated forecast. I'm meteorologist Paul Trombley. Get the latest weather updates online at minnesotadailyweather.com. Right now, 68.
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2: Hey guys, it's Jennifer from Southern Indiana. I just want to thank you real quick for the shout out that I got or sending me off to work because I'm a kickboxer who gets up at the crack of dawn and does crazy things. But the reason I was giving you a call was because I was listening to the podcast where you guys were talking about the lady who was going to have a wedding and the reception venue called her and said, hey, will you pretend to have a heart attack and yada, yada, yada. Anyways, I want to tell the story about the fact that I used to work for a bank. And what I did was I would repossess cars. And as I said out loud, I see a whole line of jobs that I have. But anyways, I used to repossess cars. And one of the branches had asked me if I would come rob them. And they asked me to do certain things, like I had to put a colored Band-Aid on my hand, and they had mascara on one eye, just little things like that, and just see when I go in and pretend to rob them, that the tellers would be able to pick up on these details when they were asked to describe the robber. And I was like, oh my gosh, how fun would that be, right? So I go outside, and I'm running around the corner on this busy street, which is ridiculous now that I think about it, and I go in the door, and I start screaming like I'm going to rob them and pull out this. Yeah. Anyways, the tellers didn't know. One of the ladies had a full-on panic attack. They had to call an ambulance, no joke. Then I run back out, and then I go through the back door, and I'm sitting in there, and then they ask, and then I hear about what happened. But things like this do happen. But when you're younger, it seems like, oh, my gosh, that sounds like so much fun. I would completely do that. Now that I'm older, I'm like, that's probably not a good idea. We need to talk through this. But I just wanted to share that. I love listening to you in the morning. It makes my whole day. I get a slightly grumpy if I don't get to listen to you. And yes, my husband, he would probably agree with that. But anyways, thanks. Love you guys. Bye.
3: Jennifer, I completely agree with you. Like I would have said, yes, absolutely. I want to be the bank robber. And then I would have felt terrible when that lady ended up in the ambulance. I don't think, does this kind of thing still happen? Doesn't this seem like a giant liability?
4: It really does seem like something really could go badly amiss. Can I do a really goofy dad joke about her waking up? So if she can't listen to it, she gets grumpy. So they say to her husband, did you wake up grumpy this morning? He says, no, she's still in bed.
5: All right, that's a terrible joke. So, Sherry, when I worked for Holiday Inn, when I was in high school, they had a restaurant and they had a bar there. They had a lounge. And so if the lounge wasn't particularly busy, the bar manager would come up to the front desk and he would take petty cash out and he would give me the petty cash. And he says, I want you to go to this, this, this, and this bar. And I want you to report back to me what you saw in each of these bars and buy a drink in each of them. So first of all, I'm underage. How many things are wrong with this? I am underage. I'm buying alcohol. I'm buying 5 drinks, then driving back to work to report on what happened.
3: And you're on the clock, too.
5: And I'm on the clock, too.
3: So can you imagine if you'd have, like, okay, first of all, was the regional manager for Holiday Inn at that time a young Johnny Knoxville? Who was making these decisions?
5: It was the manager of the bar.
3: What if you'd have gotten in an accident on the Holiday Inn's clock? Did they know you were underage? You're tall. Look older than you are.
5: He didn't realize I was underage. Nobody came up there because I was tall and big, you know, even when I was 17 years old. So they would come up and they assumed that I was older than I was.
3: What was your drink of choice as an undercover hospitality espionage agent back in the day?
5: Sherry, I'm sure it was probably something goofy like light beer. I wish I had. It wasn't like I was going, whiskey, put the bottle on the counter, you know, put the bottle on the bar. I wasn't doing anything like that, you know.
3: Were you? I mean, I know everybody's capacity is different. I couldn't put 5 drinks down today, much less as a high school junior.
5: Yes, I did, Sherry. I did do it.
3: Well, that's because you were such a good employee.
5: Because I was a good employee.
3: But when you would come home from work, I can't believe your parents were the furthest thing from stupid. And your mother was eagle-eyed. Did they not know that you had been?
5: Sherry, not only that, I was taking the Holiday Inn van the people that we, the van we used to get people from the airport.
3: Yeah.
5: So I was taking the Holiday Inn van to these places because I didn't have a car of my own. There are so many things wrong with this, Sherry, when I think back on it, but I am the only the only person I've ever met who was paid to drink.
3: As a teenager.
5: As an underage teenager.
3: Oh my God, I cannot believe this. It's the Bob and Sherry Show.
5: Why should you go to the Bob and Sherry store? Because it's chock full of stuff you'll actually use. Like Doc, Are You There? 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
4: Here's a look at your forecast. Slight chance for a shower storm early today. Otherwise, mix of clouds and sun with highs around 90. Southeast winds 10 to 15. Scattered storms late tonight, some strong, low at 63. Showers and storms Wednesday and Thursday. 81 Wednesday, 71 Thursday. And that's your updated forecast. I'm meteorologist Paul Trombley. Get the latest weather updates online at MinnesotaDailyWeather.com. Right now, 68.
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2: Max, listening to you describe being sent out basically as a secret shopper to bars
3: right.
2: while you were a teenager working right. for the Holiday Inn, it made me think this just happened. There was a police department, and they were looking for volunteers who would be drunk so that the officers could practice field sobriety training. Mm-hmm. They wanted real drunk people, which I guess I remember reading this article and thinking, oh, I guess this is a thing that happens all the time and you just didn't know about it. Were you aware of this, by the way, that police departments train on real drunks?
3: I was aware of this. No. Yes. I have heard of this before. Yes.
2: That you volunteer, you don't show up drunk. They don't want you on the road showing up drunk, but you volunteer.
4: Well,
2: officers,
4: somebody can bring you, I guess.
2: Yeah, the officers stay sober, but the police department gives you the alcohol and the snacks, and you drink.
4: See, you have. I mean, snacks.
2: I guess it depends on where you are, but you start drinking, and then they do these sobriety tests on you at different levels of consumption. So like they test you before you start drinking, so you're not allowed to pregame.
3: Right.
2: And then they monitor you as you reach these volunteers hit these different levels of intoxication, and then they test you. And so they're looking for, all right, this is you after 1 6-ounce cocktail,
3: right,
2: or 1 light beer, whatever. And so this is the day, and they do it over a handful of days. It starts at 8 o'clock in the morning. It runs through 4 o'clock in the afternoon. I would never be able to stay awake if I gave me drinks. And then, throughout the day, you have to, I guess, walk the straight line and touch your nose and stuff. It makes perfect sense. I never thought about that before. That's how they train the cops to do sobriety testing.
3: So I saw a thing on this one time, and I think the thing that was most surprising for the people who were drinking was how much even a small amount of alcohol screwed up their reaction times and decision-making in different situations as they were like driving around like a track, where they would set up hazards or something or cones. And that was the thing that was most surprising, because they would think, oh, well, I'm a little buzzed, but I'm okay. And then they would surprise themselves with how they were unable to complete whatever little task they had.
2: Well, don't we all know or have at least known some one person in our lives who is convinced that they're a better driver after a few because they're paying more attention or some BS rationalization?
4: I've heard that so many times.
2: From people. Yes.
3: Avoid this person.
2: Yeah, that person, among everything else, just has a distorted view of reality and not good sense. So, yeah, the next time I see one of these things pop up, I'll mention it on the air if it's in a town near you. If you want to go spend a day slamming shots with the cops and getting snacks. It's the Bob and Sherry Show.

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2: Can you believe this is sponsored by Muddy Matt?
3: You read it once.
4: I don't believe that.
3: And then you read it again.
5: I can't believe this.
3: It's Bob and Sherry's.
6: I believe this.
7: The workplace crush. Who hasn't had a workplace crush? I know Max has. We've talked about this, like, you know, that little workplace crush. This is not the same thing as your work wife or your work husband, because, like, I've been a work wife for most of my adult life, and no matter how much I've begged Bob or Lamar, they will not cheat on their real wives with me, okay? And I've begged. A work wife or a work husband, now, that can also cross the line, but it's not the same thing as that work crush where you're just, like, it's like you're in seventh grade again. Like, you are just... You are just crushing. Can you describe, Max, the feeling of a crush versus like your work wife?
8: It's kind of, well, there is a genuine chemical reaction inside when you have a workplace crush. You know, you feel tingly. You feel a certain way when you see that person. And if they're friendly to you, they may be totally unaware, but if they're friendly to you, it makes it even a little bit worse.
7: Well, there's like a lot of danger with the work crush. The more time you spend around your work crush, the poorer the quality of your relationship at home. But they found, they studied almost 600 people between the ages of 22 and 35. And they found that 1 in 10 couples broke up. And it was a work crush that was the reason. That's a pretty high number, I think, 1 in 10.
8: Let me just clarify that if I've had a crush, that person may be totally unaware of that. And I'm not flirting with that person. Do you know what I mean?
9: No.
8: Especially if that person has somebody. You know, so it's we're talking about something that's like from afar. So it's not something where and we're going to have lunch and we're having secret meetings.
7: No.
8: Like
7: that. Yeah. That's well, I mean, I think a crush implies one-sided, doesn't it?
8: Yeah.
7: I mean, isn't that
8: so.
7: The point of a crush is that it's otherwise you'd be dating. Like it's a
8: right.
7: When you have a crush, sometimes not only does the other person not know you have a crush on them, they also are unaware that you even exist.
8: which is good, which is good in a way, but it's also very disheartening.
7: So they were able to come up with like a math measurement. The greater your, because there's multiple kinds of crushes, and sometimes it's so physical. It's just such a crazy physical attraction. The stronger the physical attraction to the crush, the poorer the relationship at home becomes, because once you're so like physically overwhelmingly crushing on someone, your real life partner just seems, it's like the difference between black and white and color, right? Anyone's been there. Very few people actually act on their workplace crush. Like 3% of people have actually cheated with a workplace crush, which also rings true, doesn't it?
8: Yeah, I would say.
9: Yeah, that sounds about right. I think so.
7: So, Lamar, have you ever been aware of a coworker having a big old crush on you?
9: God, no.
8: When you were working at the Budweiser warehouse with all those guys?
7: Come on.
9: No.
7: Seriously? How about old-time video? Like, never?
9: No.
7: Never? You're unaware of anyone ever having a crush on you?
9: I'm not going to say that about old-time video, because I had a couple of three female customers that rented a lot of movies and spent a lot of time talking about the movies. I mean, nothing ever, you know, whatever, but I'm just saying, well, they hung around.
7: Because 97% of the time, nothing ever does come of it. It's so rare.
9: Exactly. Yeah.
7: I can remember we had a couple of coworkers back in the day who were so smitten with Max that they would make up excuses to come into the studio to talk with him. But here's the problem with that. In our world, if somebody from HR comes into the studio, that typically means there's going to be law enforcement action following. So.
8: And the worst part about that is...
7: We were always very taken aback.
8: They felt comfortable coming in because it's a soundproof room. Nobody hears your conversation in the hallway.
7: And even though like it was all glass walls, you could look in and see. Mm-hmm. Sometimes you would look in, and if you remember Warner Brothers Looney Tunes cartoons, mm-hmm. the little black cat pressed up against the wall while Pepe Le Pew makes his move.
8: Yeah.
7: But Max would be the cat.
8: In these cases, yes, I think you're right, Sherry.
7: Yeah, so if you're crushing on somebody at work, stay in that 97%. We'll get this posted up for you. It's the Bob and Sherry Show.
8: Hey, you can be a swinging cat all through the month of June as we're partnering with Mission Meow, a nonprofit that makes lasting transformations for cats in need. 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
15: Here's a look at your forecast. Slight chance for a shower storm early today. Otherwise, mix of clouds and sun with highs around 90. Southeast winds 10 to 15. Scattered storms late tonight, some strong, low at 63. Showers and storms Wednesday and Thursday. 81 Wednesday, 71 Thursday. And that's your updated forecast. I'm meteorologist Paul Trombley. Get the latest weather updates online at MinnesotaDailyWeather.com.
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2: Some people are prone to just devastating crushes. I was one. And some people really aren't. And I think maybe the people that aren't prone to having huge crushes are more healthy emotionally, maybe. Because I look back on the last crush I had was on my husband. I married him. It was the first time a crush reciprocated. I felt like I better get a ring on it in case it disappeared, you know. But I would have crushes on these wonderful boys, but then I would turn around and date dirtbags. And I think it's my after years of therapy, I think that I didn't think I deserved the nice boys.
3: It's very interesting. Yeah.
2: And so I wouldn't have been able to articulate that I don't deserve the nice boy, but there was a part of me that had been trained from birth to be a doormat for a dirtbag. And so, buddy, I lived it. I lived that dream.
3: Mm.
2: I haven't had a crush, you know, on someone that wasn't Pedro Pascal since I met my husband. Max, you're someone who's prone to crushes. Why do you think that was for you? Have you ever thought about that?
3: I don't know. I mean, it's like you kind of find somebody attractive, and it's not that you don't mean anything by it. You certainly are not intending on that.
2: I have a theory about your crushes.
3: Okay.
2: You want to hear it?
3: Yeah.
2: Because I've been watching this for a long time. Max is someone who finds other human beings delightful. And he really enjoys the company of women. Not every man does. A lot of men like women to have sex with, but they don't really enjoy a woman's company. Mm-hmm. You know, that's true.
3: That is true.
2: And I'm so sorry, Chud O'Rama, if I awakened the sleeping Chode giant. Max enjoys the company of women. He enjoys conversating with women. He enjoys hanging out with women. He likes a woman's perspective. And he can only date but so many because, you know, it's not but 24 hours in the day, and he works 19 of them. So there would be someone, and Max would be like, she's so delightful. She's beautiful and smart and kind. And I have a crush on her. I'm never going to act on it. That was like his way of appreciating. He would be all like swoony and smitten. And then it would pass,
3: you know, I mean, and it does, because I'm not taking any sort of action. I'm not feeding it, because I think that's when you get into trouble, is when you feed it.
2: You were a very lucky woman if you were the object. And you, believe me, you don't know that Max had a crush on you. I promise you.
4: No.
2: I promise you'd be the most surprised
3: girl. But I would tell Sherry.
2: Yeah, but I knew. And I would see these women would come into the room, and Max would be like, the laws of physics no longer applied to him, but they never knew.
3: No, no. But you could always tell when it happened, because my speech would be something like,
2: Max's crush has left him incoherent. It was the cutest thing. It's the Bob and Sherry Show.
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2: Hey, Bob and Sherry, three food combinations you have to try. My name is Ashley, and I've been eating these for as long as I can remember. Number one is just a regular pickle with a slice of Kraft cheese. It's delicious. I don't know how I started that, but it's really good. It's just a delicious little snack. The other one is regular Doritos with the Nutty Buddy bars, the chocolate and peanut butter Nutty Buddy bars. It's the Dorito is kind of salty, and then the Nutty Buddy bar is sweet, and together somehow the texture and everything, it's so delicious. And then lastly, it's kind of a southern thing maybe, but I've been eating these since as long as I can remember, but banana and mayonnaise sandwiches. Just slice up a banana and put it on white bread with a little bit of mayonnaise, and it's delicious. So maybe you give these a try, and hopefully you enjoy them.
3: Kevin,
4: you are so sweet.
3: Banana.
4: She's so sweet. But all I can think about is Elvis in his later years. I just be careful with the banana and mayonnaise sandwiches.
3: Kevin eats those.
4: He does?
3: Not
4: the
3: often.
4: Banana sandwiches? Really? Mm-hmm. With mayonnaise?
3: Yeah. And,
4: Dukes,
3: and do you want to? Of course. Please. We're not heathens. Right. You want to hear something absolutely horrifying? So we were having like a little family cookout kind of thing. And Uncle Louie, who's like 89, watched me put mustard on a hot dog, and he said, well, now, darling, you know what's even better than that is mayonnaise on a hot dog.
5: Oh, my.
4: Oh, no.
3: Uncle Louie. I said, Louie, I have never known a human being on earth to put mayonnaise on a hot dog. He said he was back in college, and some guy he went to school with that he was friends with put mayonnaise on a hot dog, and Louie was like, that's awful. And the guy said, until you try it. And Louie said, and honey, it is just the most delicious thing. You should try it. And you know what? I love Louie. I love Louie so much. But I can never love a man enough to put mayonnaise on a hot dog and then put it in my mouth.
4: I couldn't love a woman that much either. No, it's terrible.
6: So
4: just nasty sounding.
6: So here is another, it's kind of a food thing.
7: Good morning, Bob, Sherry, Max, and Doc. This is Lisa from Stockton, California. And I was so excited to get in the car this morning. I wanted to hear if you guys found this story. And I got really excited when I heard Bob talking about weird food pairings because I thought it was coming for sure. Yesterday on the radio, I heard a story about a Texas brewery collecting hot dog water from people to make a hard seltzer.
4: What?
7: And I was like, what would Bob and Sherry say about that?
6: Wow.
7: That was my first thought. So this morning I get in the car. I'm all excited. I found the article. I was going to send it on Facebook Messenger to Bob and Sherry. And then Bob started talking about weird food pairings. And I was like, here it is. Here it comes. They're going to talk about it. And he didn't.
6: Aww.
7: So I sent you the article. I can't wait to hear your thoughts. I want to hear Max's facial expression when you talk about hot dog water being turned into hard seltzer. Love you guys. Listen to you every morning.
4: Thank you, dear.
7: Excited
4: Thank you.
7: To hear more. And I really, really want to know your take on hot dog water.
4: You really, really will. Thank you. Nice to hear a call from Stockton there.
6: Hey, here's my facial expression.
3: Yeah.
4: Hot dog water, doesn't that sound like, I don't know, a lyric from a Rolling Stones song, you know?
3: What?
4: I want to kiss you, I think I oughter, except you're treating me like hot dog water. You know, it sounds like something Jagger would write.
3: See, to me, it's if someone said, describe sadness in three words.

0: hot dog water. Because
1: how could why would hot that dog be? Water. What would it taste like? Have you ever heard of anything like that?
0: No, but now it's carbonate. It's hot dog water because it's a hard seltzer. So it's hot dog water. Add carbonation and vodka. I know. And she said it's not that bad. No, I don't think so. You could you?
1: I'd have to drink the vodka first, and then
0: could you
1: then
0: do? Could you do a hot dog martini? So it's hot dog water with Tito's, and then instead of an olive, it's a little one of those hot dog cocktail smokies on a stick. I bet you could do that.
1: Oh, well, okay. I guess. Depends how bad the week has been, to be honest with you. I don't know. I just don't understand the composition of the product. I just, why would you? First of all, how much hot dog water is available to a producer?
0: Well,
1: how do you get it?
0: You get, like, think of all the street vendors and all of those places. Like, those are hot. That's hot dog water. When you get a hot dog on the street in New York or Philly, they're pulling it out of a vat of hot dog water. Hot dog water.
1: You know, if this thing goes south, now I know what I could do. I could go from vendor to vendor collecting hot dog water to keep things going.
0: Don't give Tony any ideas.
1: I know.
0: We'll start up a side
1: Thank
0: venture.
1: Thank you, callers. Thank you.
0: Oh, my gosh. It's Bob and Sherry.
2: 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And
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5: Here's a look at your forecast. Chance of thunderstorms today. Otherwise, sunshine mixed with clouds at times. Daytime highs approaching 90. Southeasterly winds 8 to 15 miles per hour. Thunderstorms likely tonight. Lows dip down to about 63. Partly cloudy skies. And that's your updated forecast. I'm meteorologist Paul Trombley. Get the latest weather updates online at MinnesotaDailyWeather.com. Currently 72.
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3: Hey guys, you're chit-chatting about bar soap versus body wash. And as a little girl, I learned something about bar soap. If you're sharing a communal bar soap, you should have your own washcloth. Everybody gets that bar soap wet. They get their washcloth wet. They get that washcloth all sudsed up. They set the bar soap back down, and then you wash your body with your own washcloth. Nobody who shares a communal bar soap should be putting it to their own skin. I went into a relative's bathroom one time, and there were little hairs stuck to the bar soap. I learned from a really young age, don't touch bar soap that's not your own house, first of all. If you're going to share it, you got to have your own washcloth, I guess. As a full-grown adult, we are body wash people all the way. Mostly, I mean, the residue and everything else. Anyway, just one little tidbit. If there's little curly hairs on the bar soap, don't touch it.
4: Kaylee, girl. My sister from another mister, I have so many issues with bar soap. You know how like when a bar of Dial or Zest or whatever dries out and it gets that splintery crack and it sort of gets like weirdly discolored? Do you know what I'm talking about?
5: Yes.
4: Oh, that's uncomfortable. And then when you're at someone else's house, I probably developed my bar soap fixation because of going to some other kid's house and realizing where that soap had been. Like, I just don't like it so much. And yet I'm like all tied up around the idea of, you know, disposable plastics. So here's my compromise. And I've been doing this since like 2018. There's this brand of body wash I really like called EO. And it's lavender scent. And it just has this like really clean, perfect, crisp smell. I buy it by the gallon and I fill up the decanter. So I've had the same decanter since 2019, and I've been refilling it with this EO body wash so that I can, like, tell myself some BS lie about the environment. And also, I never have to touch another dried out, cracked, splintering bar soap with mysterious curlies on it. You can't tell me that that doesn't make you uncomfortable. Of all the things to be weird about, that's a weird one, I admit.
5: But you can understand why you're weird about it, Sherry, because when you describe that, we've all pictured that, and that looks like something out of a horror movie.
4: Yeah, and I'm not a squeamish person, you know, for the most part. Like, I'll get right down on my hands and knees and clean up your mess. And in our family, if we've got throwing up babies, I'm the person who rides into the rescue because I have a strong stomach. It is not about being squeamish. It's about being like, okay, I'm looking at that bar of soap, and it's telling me a couple of things. It's dried up and cracked. Y'all aren't using it as much as you could be.
6: Yeah, that's the thing.
4: And that one ossified curly that's embedded in it. I never want to be that close to your dad, Patty. Ever. It's the Bob and Sherry Show.
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12: Who likes the movie?
13: It's the Bob and Sherry box office.
14: Just identify which movie this clip came from.
15: Why do you think you'd be a good hire for this bank?
16: Well, I'm ready to work hard, and when I put my mind to something, I go all the way. I'll go all the way for you, sir.
15: Do you have any experience?
16: No, sir, I have no experience, but I'm a big fan of money. I like it. I use it. I have a little. I keep it in a jar on top of my refrigerator. I'd like to put more in that jar. That's where you come in.
14: Think you know what movie this came from? Just go to bobandsherry.com and we'll randomly select a winner. You could win Bob and Sherry swag.
4: All right, make of this what you will. I'm prepared for you to immediately be skeptical and arguing, but don't shoot the messenger. Let me just tell you, there's a dude on TikTok. He's in Arizona. I think he's in Phoenix. Anyway, He says that he cured his cat allergy. And here's how he did it. He started putting egg white protein powder into his pet's cat food. He said, I Googled that it's like 93% effective or something. Okay, well, that makes me nervous because I could get almost any answer I want if I Google it correctly, right? If I ask it the right way. But it turns out that it might actually work. So there's an allergy specialist named Dr. Zachary Rubin who jumped on TikTok and said, here's the deal. The vast majority of people that are allergic to cats are actually allergic to one specific protein that's in the cat's saliva. And it's that's called FeLD1, blah, blah, blah. Anyway, this was the first protein that scientists discovered that could create allergy symptoms in human beings. And they found that when chickens are exposed to cats on a regular basis, the chickens produce a protein called LGY antibodies, and those antibodies bind to that FeLD1 cat allergy protein and neutralize it. And this protein is passively transferred into egg yolk. And he said Purina Pro Plan has actually created a type of cat food that when cats eat it regularly every day for 4 weeks, 50% drop in the amount of allergy proteins in their saliva. So while we know that that works, he says there's some science behind this, but there's no guarantee that the chickens who produce the eggs in your egg white protein powder were exposed to cats. And the only way the chickens can produce the allergy antibodies is by being exposed to cats. I think this is like fascinating and super low tech. I mean, think about it. We expose some chickens to cats. We sell that powder to people with cat allergies. They sprinkle it on their cat food. Boom. Everybody wins.
5: Right? Sherry, were you surprised that it's not the dander of the cat, but that it's the saliva that they're allergic to?
4: I only knew that because, I only knew.
5: Siri, shut up.
4: Oh, I'm Siri. Nobody. You know what, Siri? When we want you, you're like, bitch, ain't available. And then you just randomly chime in. Listen. I thought it was the dander too, but because I have cats and I'm surrounded by people that are constantly telling me they're allergic to cats, that I started reading up on it because I'm allergic to everything, including my cats. And that's when I learned that it's something in their saliva. What I didn't know was that there's a magical kitty cat chicken link where if I expose chickens to cats and then I get their eggs, I can cure my cat allergies. We have a lot of listeners with backyard chickens.
5: Mm.
4: This could be a game changer for people.
5: It could be a game changer. It's a lot of effort, though, don't you? I mean,
4: but isn't this like fun, cool science?
5: It is.
4: You know what it shows us? It shows us that in the natural world, we are all linked. We are all joined together in this complex and miraculous chain. And that if people who have cat allergies can be helped by eating eggs from chickens exposed to cats or cats eating those eggs, that, you know, like we're all just here on this planet. We're all the same. All of our perceptions of difference between each other and the animal world are illusions. We're all part of the same magical place.
5: If they're able to do that, wouldn't you think they could invent some kind of an injection or a pill or something that would allow people that have these cat allergies to have cats without any symptoms?
4: Well, you can go get immunotherapy injections for pet allergies. If you got immunotherapy injection time and money.
5: There is that money part of it, isn't there? Yeah.
4: We have Anthem Blue Cross Blue Shield. The only thing that'll cover is a premature death so that they can save a few bucks on our annual physical. Right? But I don't know. I just thought I would throw this out there because this is a show and an audience, a community of animal lovers. And this is cool stuff.
5: It is.
4: This is cool stuff. And look at you, Purina Pro Plan, being way on top of it. Yeah. And as Max and I know from working on True Weird Stuff, the guy who founded Purina was a nutcase.
5: He was.
4: He was into some nutcasey things.
5: He was.
4: But look at Purina Pro Plan today. It's the Bob and Sherry Show.
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6: An unknown intruder began sneaking into homes at night, not to steal valuables, but to cut the hair of sleeping children. As the attacks escalated into violence, mass hysteria took hold. A shadowy figure called the Phantom Barber terrorized families, then suddenly vanished without a trace.
8: 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Weird. Stuff.
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19: Here's a look at your forecast. Chance of thunderstorms today. Otherwise, sunshine mixed with clouds at times. Daytime highs approaching 90. Southeasterly winds 8 to 15 miles per hour. Thunderstorms likely tonight. Lows dip down to about 63. Partly cloudy skies. And that's your updated forecast. I'm meteorologist Paul Frombly. Get the latest weather updates online at MinnesotaDailyWeather.com. Currently 72.
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3: Hey, y'all. This is Jenny from Apex. So I've been thinking about this for like an irrationally long amount of time. Okay, I know that Grandma Blackhair was Sherry's dad's mother, and Grandma Whitehair was her mother. But where does Grandma Pegleg come in? I almost had to get the dry erase markers out to track it all, because I don't remember who Grandma Pegleg belongs to. Anyway, if y'all could clear that up for me, that'd be great.
4: Pegleg. And we called her that because she had a peg leg like a pirate. Pegleg was my paternal grandfather's mother. So my pup-pup's mother was Pegleg. But her husband was not my pup-pup's father because she stepped out on her husband while he was serving in the United States Navy. And my pup-pup was a love child. He was Pegleg's love child. Can I tell y'all something kind of spooky and
5: yes.
4: cool about my pup-pup? So I'm up to my eyeballs working on a True Weird Stuff episode. And I went looking for something that... I was looking for something else in 1975. And I'm scanning through this journalism database. I'm looking at all these digitized news stories. And out of the corner of my eye, I saw the following words. A New Jersey man was killed in a plane crash. And I yanked my eyes over. I stumbled across a story of my grandfather's plane crash. I took a screenshot. I'll show you. Wait. They didn't identify him by name, but the place was right, the date was right, all the details were right, but there was something in that news story that I never knew. My grandfather came within a whisker of that plane crashing into a dynamite plant, which is the lynchiest thing that could ever happen to a lynch. It is the most lynch thing in the history of lynches.
5: Was he flying the plane? Sure.
4: He was the pilot. He was alone in the plane. He had flown from his airfield in New Jersey to spend the summer with us in Wyoming, and his plane needed a repair. So it was towed down to an airfield in Spanish Forks, Utah, and they repaired the wing. They repaired it with pop rivets. And when he hit altitude over Rawlins, Wyoming, the rivets came out, and he went spiraling into the ground. He was killed instantly. I mean, he barely missed a dynamite depot, which no wonder I have such a love for Daffy Duck, my bloodline. We are the people that are left with nothing but a beak in all of the wreckage. But I can't tell you how eerie it was
6: to just stumble
4: to come across
6: upon
4: that.
6: That's really. That's
4: Isn't that
6: really,
4: something?
6: That's really Whoa. Trippy.
4: Whoa. It's the Bob and Sherry Show.
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0: likely to get sick. Because when we're stressed out, our immune function is suppressed and we're more vulnerable to infection. But a hug and the emotional support we feel through that physical contact, it dials down our stress, powers up our immune system, and our ability to fight off infections. Awesome.
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0: And coming up, swimming pools and toddlers are a dangerous combination these days. So in a moment, I'm going to share some facts you can share with your friends and family about water safety, including why half of all child drownings now occur within 25 yards of an adult.
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1: Okay, it's time for a crucial summer swimming reality check. Every summer in North America, two children under the age of 14 drown every day. Two, every day. 94% of toddlers who drown die in portable pools in less than 4 feet of water. Half of all childhood drownings occur within 25 yards of an adult. So here are some water safety facts. The latest ones, they come from Kate Carr, Chief Executive Officer of Safe Kids Worldwide. First, and this is so important, you may have no idea your kid is drowning. You may not hear them cry out or see them struggle. It's not like you see on TV. So if your head is buried in your phone, you may have no idea until it's too late. Most drowning victims are so focused on getting their head above water just to breathe, they cannot scream or wave. They simply sink underwater silently, which is why parents should never take their eyes off kids around water. But then you hear that one in three parents admit to leaving children unsupervised near water while they step away to get a drink or answer the phone. But don't forget this statistic. Once a child starts struggling, you have less than 60 seconds to save their life.

0: And swimming lessons don't make a child water safe. 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And finally, if you have a child or a grandchild, learn CPR. In an emergency, doing CPR until paramedics arrive can mean the difference between life and death.
1: Now that's intelligence for your life.
0: Just ahead, how to build more self-confidence with the right kind of self-talk.
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1: So, my friends, I know this may feel goofy and uncomfortable even, but the next time you look in the mirror, we want you to thank your body for all it does for you. The journal Psychology of Women, for example, found that when you do this, it improves your self-confidence. In their study, when women wrote a few sentences focused on self-compassion and gratitude for their body and its functions, like my legs are strong and they help me get where I need to go, their body image improved dramatically. It's because focusing on your strengths and capabilities, it shifts your focus away from physical measures of self-worth, like how you look to others. And, according to the University of Texas, people who practice self-compassion have less stress and depression overall, and they have more self-confidence. Being kind to yourself also leads to stronger immune function and lower risk for heart disease. So, bottom lining this, the next time you look in the mirror, thank your body for all it does for you.
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11: Here's a look at your forecast. Chance of thunderstorms today. Otherwise, sunshine mixed with clouds at times. Daytime highs approaching 90. Southeasterly winds 8 to 15 miles per hour. Thunderstorms likely tonight. Lows dip down to about 63. Partly cloudy skies. And that's your updated forecast. I'm meteorologist Paul Trombley. Get the latest weather updates online at MinnesotaDailyWeather.com. Currently, it's 75 degrees.
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1: All right, Kip Gerard, we now know what names pet owners are choosing most often, so let's see what you think about this. 1 in 3 give their pet a human name like Lucy or Arthur.
2: Or Leroy.
1: Right, that's our dog. 1 in 4 people name their pet after food, like Meatball or Oreo.
2: Love it.
1: I've heard these. Others give their pet a traditional pet name like Fido or Fluffy. But veterinarian Roger Welton says you got to pick a 2-syllable name like Buddy or Molly, because a name with 1 syllable like Rex or Max sounds too similar to a command.
2: So when we, before we even started doing this show, you and I used to enjoy tidbits like this. We would enjoy tidbits of information. And this was one of those things that I had internalized when I was, I want to say, 12 years old, when we got our dog, Christy. I had heard this exact thing, that you want a name that ends in Y that's 2 syllables. It's why we named our dog Christy, because of this exact story. So it's not new news, but it is good to be reminded of it. This is the kind of stuff that you just hold, take it with you. Then the next time you get a pet, or you're sitting at the water cooler, if people even do that anymore, or the coffee bar, and you tell them this little piece of information, that you want to name your pet 2-syllable words that ends in Y.
1: There it is.
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1: So I'm sure you've heard us say that standing tall, hands on hips, feet shoulder width apart, is a power pose like the stance Superman or Wonder Woman would have. That's because taking up more space signals power. It not only tells others you're important, it tells your own brain to start pumping out more testosterone. Well, another way to appear powerful is by making your voice take up more space. And this comes from one of my favorite authors, Harvard researcher and body language expert Amy Cuddy. She says, instead of speaking quickly, slow down and spread your words out. Pause when you need to instead of filling the silence with and you know. You'll feel calmer and more confident, and the audience will be more receptive to what you're saying. Make your voice take up more space.
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1: So did you know, my friends, that we tend to have our most creative ideas right around mid-morning? This is according to Cornell University neurologist Dr. David Perlmutter, and he recommends taking advantage of that creative brain power surge by making your environment totally quiet for half an hour between 10 and 10:30 a.m. Totally quiet. He says that half hour of quiet is going to help increase communication between 11 different areas of your brain, which can boost your concentration and productivity by more than 70%. As an added bonus, that 30 minutes of quiet will boost your mood for the next 2 hours. Grab a pair of earplugs or noise-canceling headphones. Get ready for a surge of creativity.
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10: River City's weather. Here's a look at your forecast. Chance of thunderstorms today. Otherwise, sunshine mixed with clouds at times. Daytime highs approaching 90. Southeasterly winds 8 to 15 miles per hour. Thunderstorms likely tonight. Lows dip down to about 63. Partly cloudy skies. And that's your updated forecast. I'm meteorologist Paul Trombley. Get the latest weather updates online at MinnesotaDailyWeather.com. Currently, it's 75 degrees.
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1: Making you the smartest person in the room. It's one of our battle cries here on the John Tesh Radio Show with Intelligence for Life. Let's start with some intel for your health. We're going to offer you a natural facelift here and now. It is simply this. Eat more cheddar, more Gouda, and Asiago cheeses. They contain vitamin K2, which is a nutrient proven to improve bone density. And listen, one of the reasons our facial skin starts to sag is because of a loss of density in our facial bones. So eat more of those aged cheeses and see if things don't improve. Again, cheddar, Gouda, and Asiago cheeses. Also, pair that cheese with some cantaloupe, because that's loaded with vitamins A and C, which increases cell turnover and collagen production. That makes skin firmer. We just turned back your clock.
2: Now that's intelligence for your life.
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1: Question for you. This is important. Which meal should be the smallest of the day in your world? Here's what the research has found for us. If you've ever had a crazy day, skipped breakfast and picked at lunch at your desk, only to come home at night ravenous, that's a recipe for feeling awful, right? And there's a reason, according to science. People who eat most of their calories in the evening tend to have poor blood sugar metabolism, which could lead to insulin resistance and weight gain. But the journal Pharmacological Research found that people who ate most of their calories at breakfast experienced greater weight loss than those who ate the majority of their calories at dinner, even when they ate the exact same things. So the experts say our biggest meal should be prior to our most active time of day, and our lightest meal should be when we're the least active, and for most people that's dinner. That's because food is designed to give you energy. And when we eat and aren't active afterward, well, it raises blood sugar and excess calories get stored as what? Fat.
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1: And coming up, why group exercise for dogs is now the rage and why veterinarians are strongly recommending it. Group exercise for dogs. 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
1: As you know, we talk a lot on the program about the benefits of group exercise. Studies showing that people who engage in group workouts feel 30% less stressed and anxious than those who exercise alone. And as it turns out, group exercise is good for our dogs, too. A new study from Tufts University finding that dogs suffering from generalized anxiety disorder that took part in group sporting activities were three times more likely to improve. And just so you know, generalized anxiety disorder in dogs, it's things like restlessness, more barking than usual, going to the bathroom indoors, destructive behavior, and depression. And group exercise for dogs can really help them become more psychologically balanced because of the social interaction with other dogs. What constitutes group exercise for dogs? It can be a group hike with humans and other dogs. It could be agility training or canine sports like something called fly ball, which is like fetch with teams of dogs. So if your dog is showing signs of anxiety disorder, talk to your vet about finding a group exercise outlet.
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15: Here's a look at your forecast. Sunshine mixed with clouds at times today, with daytime highs approaching 90. Southeast winds 8 to 15 miles per hour. Partly cloudy skies again tonight. Storms likely. Lows dip down to about 63. Chance for storms tomorrow, 80. And that's your updated forecast. I'm meteorologist Paul Trombley. Get the latest weather updates online at MinnesotaDailyWeather.com. Currently, it's 81 degrees.
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1: John Tesh with Gib Gerard, and we're here to tell you music and even just sonic vibrations have the power to heal, and we're going to prove it. This is the latest from neurologist Dr. Barry Bittman from Yamaha. He says, for example, if you snore or sing, snoring occurs when the flabby muscles in your throat collapse and then vibrate as air flows past, but singing tightens the throat muscles.
2: Yeah, you get used to feeling that soft palate, which is the thing that vibrates when you snore. The more you train that, the more you work the muscles that you need to work for singing, the more you're going to open up your airways. Singing is breathing. At its core, when you learn how to sing, 90% of what you're learning is breath technique. And so you can consistently breathe through your vocal cords so that the note stays true the whole time. All of that is good for you. So hum, sing, do whatever you got to do. Mm-hmm. That will open up your throat so that you are better able to not snore.
1: And then when you're blue, listen to Gregorian chants, so the sacred medieval Latin songs performed by monks. No, you should see these videos on YouTube. They're it's like millions and millions of views. The musical structure of Gregorian chants has been shown to cut blood pressure, reduce stress, even repair our DNA after just a few minutes.
2: Do you remember in the 90s when the Gregorian chant, and then they were like nine different chant CDs that came out at once.
1: And it was like a hip hop beat behind it. It was like,
2: yeah, and they were just, just all whole notes for 7 minutes. it was unbelievable. But look, there's something to it.
1: I'm killing it.
2: It's exactly what it's exactly what it was. There's no different. Even cats purring at a frequency can help your bones heal more quickly. Yeah. So we know that sound has a profound influence on us, and here are just two examples of how you can use it.
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1: Welcome back to Intelligence for Your Life. Ever wonder why we eat dessert last? Well, it's because it tastes better that way. Research from the University of Michigan has now found that when we know something is going to be the last thing we eat, we enjoy it more. We think it tastes better. Knowing we're down to our final bites makes us slow down and savor the taste. And when we do that, we think a food is more delicious. But it works with any food, from French fries to cheesecake. If it's the last thing we eat, we enjoy it more.
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1: Welcome back to Random Facts here on the John Tesh Radio Program. You can share these with your friends. Let me do three or four of these. We have time for this. Number one, a recent study tells us the average person will spend 5 months of their life complaining. Wow, 5 months. Wow, that's horrible. 35% of men say they never use their credit cards without asking their spouse first. Good for you guys. I do the same thing, sort of. Next, a recent survey found the number one most attractive skill a man can have, according to women, is the ability to cook. The second most attractive skill is playing a musical instrument. And then, according to researchers, free food is the most interesting perk employers can offer their employees. Let's do one more. 78% of women in a recent survey say the thing they regret most about their high school years was their hairstyle. What do you think, ladies? Facebook.com/John Tesh.
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13: River City's weather.
14: Here's a look at your forecast. Sunshine mixed with clouds at times today, with daytime highs approaching 90. Southeast winds 8 to 15 miles per hour. Partly cloudy skies again tonight. Storms likely. Lows dip down to about 63. Chance for storms tomorrow, 80. And that's your updated forecast. I'm meteorologist Paul Trombley. Get the latest weather updates online at MinnesotaDailyWeather.com. Currently, it's 81 degrees.
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0: 100 hours of togetherness before you can consider somebody your close friend. So what's the first step to making new friends? Compliments. Studies show genuine compliments make people more likely to remember you and think more highly of you. And here's one compliment that can't lose. It comes from the book, How to Start a Conversation and Make Friends. Say this, "You crack me up," or "You have a great sense of humor." Everybody wants to think they have a great sense of humor. If you validate that, it really resonates. And here's another reason that's one of the best all-purpose compliments, because you can't be funny without being smart.
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1: Well, here's some good news. We're all officially never too old to lose weight, according to new research from the University of Warwick in the UK. And it should be encouraging to anybody who's considering giving up on losing weight simply because they think it gets harder with age. Actually, this new study tells us the opposite is true. Researchers recruited hundreds of people of all ages who were classified as being morbidly obese, meaning they were more than 100 pounds overweight. Then participants were put on a weight loss program that included getting more exercise and eating a healthier diet. The result? Everyone lost about 7% of their body weight on average, but the participants over age 60 wound up losing their weight in 20% less time than those who were younger. It's likely because age often builds our resilience, and we're more willing to follow through with a plan, no matter how challenging it seems at first. And researchers say, don't miss this, because where younger people can often get away with slacking off and carrying a few extra pounds, being overweight actually becomes more dangerous as we age. Now you have purpose, right? It's like gaining weight is linked to a higher risk for developing conditions like diabetes, arthritis, and heart disease. So, bottom lining this, don't let your age be a barrier to weight loss. It can happen.
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1: From our dating and relationship files, here we go with the latest roundup of what works in dating profiles and what doesn't, according to a new survey by virtualdatingassistance.com. We're going to start with a few guidelines that do work. When describing yourself, experts say focus on using positive adjectives, including creative, healthy, and adventurous. Those automatically make you 33% more likely to get responses. Also, any words that highlight your passions will increase your dating responses by 21%. So think reading, surfing, grilling, and yoga. Researchers say most people associate passion with ambition, which is highly attractive. So what doesn't work in dating profiles? Avoid shortcut expressions like typing L-U-V instead of writing out L-O-V-E, love, or the letters U-R instead of the words U-R. They'll automatically, say the experts, make you 36% less likely to get a response because they make you look immature. And then, never ever on a dating profile talk about an ex. Researchers say it's the top dating profile turnoff because it signals you still haven't gotten over a past relationship, and it cuts your odds of getting responses by a whopping 83%.
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12: Here's a look at your forecast. Highs around 90 this afternoon. Under partly cloudy skies, southeast winds 8 to 15 miles per hour. Partly cloudy skies again tonight. Storms likely 63. Cloudy skies expected tomorrow. Chance of thunderstorms. Daytime highs approaching 80. And that's your updated forecast. I'm meteorologist Paul Trombley. Get the latest weather updates online at MinnesotaDailyWeather.com. Currently, it's 82 degrees.
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1: John Tesh with Gib Gerard. And Gib, when you came back from a little family vacation, I noticed you had a mustache.
2: I did. I thought
1: well, maybe he saw this study before we had it on the radio show. According to the Wall Street Journal and a recent study by Quicken Research, mustaches are trendy again.
2: They really are.
1: Researchers found that men with mustaches are more likely to get hired than those who are clean-shaven or have a full beard. Why? Experts say men with mustaches appear confident, trustworthy, and powerful, since a disproportionate number of police officers and firefighters have mustaches.
2: It's the Magnum P.I. effect.
1: Didn't somebody ask you if you were a firefighter?
2: They did.
1: I punked you once, but first it really happened.
2: I had a mustache, and somebody asked. They thought I was a firefighter. Yes. And look, it's the Magnum P.I. effect, right? You have this authoritative look. Plus, versus a full beard is great. And I know that people who have full beards, that it takes a lot of effort to maintain the full beard. But what a full beard kind of looks like is you just don't want to shave. A mustache, it requires maintenance at the same level of being clean shaven while also having that certain amount of testosterone exuding facial hair. So I absolutely get it. I think it's unbelievable the amount of subconscious cues that we unpack on this show. You know, it's unbelievable that we see a mustache and we just immediately think firefighter. But we have lizard brains. What are we going to do?
1: Yeah. So just start wherever you are, Disneyland or at the grocery store. Just start counting the mustache. Mustaches are trendy.
2: On the men.
1: That's my tip.
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1: All right, I have good news for migraine sufferers and ice cream lovers like me. Frozen treats can actually help migraines. This is according to the University of Hawaii. It works because eating something frozen lowers the brain's temperature. This constricts blood vessels and can shut down head pain. And that brain chilling effect reduces migraine pain by over 30% in 30 minutes. So next time head pain strikes, try eating some ice cream.
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1: Welcome back to the John Tisch Radio Show. I am your host, a survivor of horrible back pain for about 2 or 3 years. I ended up, I had broken my back in college. I ended up having to get surgery, which from Dr. Ronald Moscovich from NYU Langone. He did a great job. Surgery is not for everybody, right? And most people aren't going to need it. They just need something else. So if your back is hurting, the doctors at the Mayo Clinic say, turn up the heat, quote unquote. They say that warming up a sore back provides nearly 35% more pain relief than taking ibuprofen. And it often works within about 20 minutes heat. It's because according to inflammation expert and biochemist Dr. Barry Sears, heat is going to relax your tight muscles. That increases blood flow to your injured tissues and flushes out pain-triggering compounds. I always thought it was cold. Anyway, heat up your back by taking a steamy bath, or the experts say, use a hot water bottle. You can use heat wraps or an electric heating pad. And they say you should absolutely have some relief.
2: I-F-Y-L. Intelligence for your life.
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17: Here's a look at your forecast. Highs around 90 this afternoon under partly cloudy skies, southeast winds 8 to 15 miles per hour. Partly cloudy skies again tonight, storms likely 63. Cloudy skies expected tomorrow, chance of thunderstorms. Daytime highs approaching 80. And that's your updated forecast. I'm meteorologist Paul Trombley. Get the latest weather updates online at minnesotadailyweather.com. Currently, it's 82 degrees.
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1: Get ready to move from the place you are right now in your life to the place you were meant to be. This is Intelligence for Your Life. My name is John Tesh, and this next study is going to make you look at the contents of your grocery cart in a new way, I believe, because it turns out how you shop and the things you buy at the grocery store can absolutely predict whether you pay your credit card bills on time. Listen to this. Marketing professors from Rice and Notre Dame universities, they analyzed consumer data from 30,000 people. They found that people with consistent grocery shopping habits were more likely to pay their credit card bills on time, which means people who tend to shop on the same day of the week, who spend about the same amount each month, and buy similar items each time they shop, and take advantage of deals and sales. The researchers also discovered that the things people buy correlate

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1: So I'm here to tell you the most common regret people have is losing touch with a loved one, like a family member or a close friend. These are called connection regrets. They're very real. We often think about reaching out. We hold back because we think the other person doesn't want to hear from us. It's been too long. Well, if that scenario sounds familiar, here's why you should reach out anyway. And I just did this with one of my friends. Most of us underestimate how much others will truly enjoy hearing from us. A new study from the University of Pittsburgh looked into this. They challenged thousands of people to send random check-in messages to someone from their past who they've lost touch with. The messages could be as simple as, "Hey, I just thought I'd reach out to say hello." And participants were asked to guess how well their check-ins would be received or if they would be acknowledged at all. The result, most people assumed their out-of-the-blue messages would come across as weird or unwelcome or even creepy, but almost unanimously, the people receiving the messages said they truly appreciated hearing from their old friends. The researchers say we hesitate to reach out because we fear too much time has passed and we worry about rejection. But this study shows the exact opposite happens. So, if you've been thinking about calling or texting an old friend, you got to stop hesitating and go for it. That one move is proven to help you live life with fewer regrets.
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1: All right, intelligent people, if you're only going to do one do-it-yourself project this weekend, I want you to plant a garden, and here's why. First, it's a workout. Health and wellness expert Jeffrey Restuccio, who wrote Get Fit Through Gardening, estimates that pulling weeds burns about 180 calories an hour, every hour, about the same as taking a brisk walk. And shoveling dirt exercises the muscles in your legs, arms, and core. Gardening also will boost your mental health. A study in the Journal of Health Psychology found that people who garden for just 30 minutes had much lower levels of stress hormones compared to those who kick back with a good book. That's because the microbes in the soil, it triggers production of the feel-good hormone serotonin. And if you have kids, consider this. Studies show children who work in a garden eat more vegetables and less junk food. In fact, getting your kids gardening has tons of benefits because it helps them learn responsibility, patience, and cause and effect. And they'll be more likely to try and love the vegetables they help grow. You might even encourage your child's school to install a garden because studies show that since gardening requires teamwork and cooperation, it helps improve children's behavior, social skills, even their test scores. Hello.
2: Answering the questions that your smartphone can't. Intelligence for your life.
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19: Here's a look at your forecast. 90 this afternoon under partly cloudy skies, winds out of the south, 10 to 15 miles per hour. 63 tonight, storms likely. Chance of thunderstorms tomorrow. Highs level off around 81. Cloudy skies expected. And that's your updated forecast. I'm meteorologist Paul Frombly. Get the latest weather updates online at MinnesotaDailyWeather.com. Right now, 84.
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1: All right, ladies, here we go. It's time for you to weigh in. You can reach me at john@tesh.com or on our Facebook page. A study has found that women are more attracted to men who talk quickly because it's a sign of confidence. What do you think, Give Jordan?
2: Oh, well, that's crazy. I can't believe that. It's amazing. I can't believe that, that's the case. Again, you know.
1: My wife is not that way. She does
2: no,
1: not,
2: she yeah. gets mad because she can't process the information quickly enough when you talk too quickly. Also, it's another thing that you learn when you start speaking in public more often is that you need to just naturally slow down because the adrenaline makes you talk fast. However, being passionate about something makes you talk quickly. You want to get all of that information out there. Being passionate about something is unbelievably attractive. So if you are confident and passionate, that is going to come across in speaking quickly and loudly and firmly. Now, this does not mean, I would say, don't use this as like a life hack on a first date and work on a bunch of tongue twisters and talk super fast on your first date and be like, oh, aren't I attractive? That's going to be weird. But find the topics that light you up and make you want to talk quickly and confidently and try to naturally bring those into the conversation.
1: Maybe this is why rodeo announcers and auctioneers are so popular with the ladies.
2: Are they?
1: I'm just going to say that.
2: Can you?
1: That's our
2: right
1: next.
2: Now there's an auctioneer. They go, yeah, man, I. Poof.
1: That's our next study.
2: the guy from the Micro Machines commercial is killing it.
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1: Okay, intelligent people, when you're cooped up inside, I just want you to sniff some rose essential oil. You can get this stuff easily on Amazon. According to the neurologist at the Smell and Taste Treatment and Research Foundation, one whiff of rose oil will help you feel calmer and happier for a full 90 minutes straight. Now, this works by calming your brain's anxiety center and increasing production of alpha waves, which promote relaxation. So remember, one sniff of rose essential oil and you'll feel better for the next 90 minutes.
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1: All right, my exercise fanatics, I count myself among you. How many squats do you think you can do? How many miles do you think you can run? So it turns out answering questions like this in your head will enhance your workout, and I'm going to prove it. Dr. Jane McGonigal is a performance studies expert. She says simply making a prediction in your head will trigger the brain to pump out more of the feel-good chemical dopamine. That can help you work harder without feeling like you're exerting yourself more. Did you get that? Simply making a prediction in your head will trigger the brain to pump out more dopamine, because the increased dopamine gives you a bigger sense of determination and also distracts your mind from focusing on the effort you're making. I would love for my mind to be distracted so I'm not suffering. So just before you start your run, you should guesstimate how long it'll take you to do your first mile. You'll end up pushing yourself to make that time or beat it. Now go out and try it.
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14: River City's weather. Here's a look at your forecast. 90 this afternoon under partly cloudy skies, winds out of the south, 10 to 15 miles per hour. 63 tonight, storms likely. Chance of thunderstorms tomorrow. Highs level off around 81, cloudy skies expected. And that's your updated forecast. I'm meteorologist Paul Frombly. Get the latest weather updates online at minnesotadailyweather.com. Right now, 84.
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1: My name is John Tesh. It's Intelligence for Your Life, and I'm going to go out on a limb here and say this is just what you need right now. Encouragement and intelligence for your life. And if you want the best chance of fighting off a disease, experts say start by reducing your salt intake. I didn't see this one coming. There are several risks associated with a high salt diet, including high blood pressure, heart attack, and stroke. But now a new study reveals that a high salt intake also leads to a compromised immune system. The World Health Organization recommends adults limit their salt intake to about 1 teaspoon or 2,000 milligrams per day, the equivalent of what's in a Big Mac and an order of fries. It may seem like a lot, but the average North American consumes 70% more than that on a daily basis. Researchers at the University of Bonn in Germany say they say too much salt can weaken our immune system, particularly our defense against infections. Here's what happens. As the kidneys filter blood, the presence of salt prompts a certain hormone to build up in the body, which impairs a common type of immune cell. The result is disease-causing pathogens accumulate and infections just heal more slowly. So for the best protection against infections, hello, and a stronger immune system, we got to cut down on our salt intake.
2: I-F-Y-L. Intelligence for your life.
1: And coming up, if you want to go on a weekend getaway to relax, de-stress, and have some fun, I'm totally in favor of this. Just don't plan every second of your time. I'll explain in a moment why the Journal of Consumer Psychology says not planning will have a bigger impact on your long-term happiness.
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1: So, I hear you want to take a weekend getaway to relax, de-stress, and have some fun. Okay, do it. Just don't plan every second or have preconceived ideas about how you'll spend your time. This is from the Journal of Consumer Psychology. It turns out it'll have a bigger impact on your long-term happiness if you don't plan stuff out. In a recent study, people who had open-ended happiness goals for their experiences reported feeling much more joyful than people who had fixed and precise goals. That's because if we expect to do certain things or schedule certain experiences, and those expectations are not met, we feel let down. But if we don't have an agenda besides just enjoying ourselves, we stay open to a wider range of experiences that can trigger positive emotions. So, the journal's recommendation is that we plan a weekend away, set a goal of enjoying ourselves, and then leave ourselves open to what happens. It'll have a longer-lasting impact on overall happiness.
2: Intelligence for your life.
1: And coming up, the most recent surveys show that our number one source of stress is still money. Clinical psychologist Dr. Amy Daramus says money stress is now being directly connected to poor health and failed relationships. So, in a moment, I'll explain why the effect of financial stress is so profound, and I'll give you a solution to help you solve it.
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1: Well, it seems like this will never go away. Financial stress, still a big problem for many people. A recent study found that 45% of people said money was their top source of stress. And clinical psychologist Dr. Amy Darama says it can affect your health, relationships, even how you think. For example, money stress causes us to make terrible choices in everything from what to eat to how to behave. Dr. Darama says it's because stress reduces electrical activity in the frontal lobes of the brain, but we need those frontal lobes to be firing on all cylinders because they help with skills like problem solving, concentration, planning, and impulse control. So when we're stressed about money, we end up making more impulsive decisions. Money issues can also make you very sick. A study from State University of New York found financial stress will lead to headaches, stomach trouble, inflammation, depression, anxiety, and relationship problems. And SUNY found a direct link between increased financial stress and increased drinking, smoking, and drug use, all from financial stress. It's why Dr. Darama says if you regularly feel stressed about money, you should probably get help from a financial counselor sooner than later. To find one, you can go to financialtherapyassociation.org. You'll find a licensed financial therapist. That's financialtherapyassociation.org.
2: 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Intelligence for your life.
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16: Here's a look at your forecast. Sunshine mixed with clouds at times this afternoon with a high of 91. South winds 10 to 15 miles per hour. Thunderstorms likely tonight. Lows dip down to about 63. Overcast tomorrow. Chance of thunderstorms. High temperatures reach up to 81. And that's your updated forecast. I'm meteorologist Paul Trombley. Get the latest weather updates online at MinnesotaDailyWeather.com. right now, it's 87 degrees.
8: Tick-tock, tick-tock.
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1: Here we go. Gib Gerard with the latest study conducted by the market research company Propeller Insights. 30% of singles now say having incompatible TV preferences would prevent them from moving forward with a relationship.
2: I know. It's binging.
1: Yeah.
2: Binging is the reason. So it used to be, you know.
1: Why can't you just agree to disagree? I mean, I guess it's.
2: So you have a house where there's rooms with different TVs,
1: mm-hmm.
2: right?
1: Right.
2: So if your wife wants to watch
1: something,
2: you can go watch something else. Yeah. And a lot of people with multiple screens, they can do that now. But a lot of people, they still have one living room where they watch one television.
1: Yeah, but don't you think, I mean, as far as dating, right, singles, don't you think it's also about conversations?
2: It's about conversations, and it's about the fact that it's 8 hours a week now as opposed to half an hour a week.
1: That's the average?
2: Well, I mean, I don't think that's below average. I think it's way up.
1: But if you
2: had a show, if you liked Friends and your wife liked House Hunters, right?
1: Yeah.
2: That's half an hour each week where you guys were watching something different. And then the rest of the time you could bond. But now if you're really into a certain kind of show and your spouse is not, what are you supposed to do every night?
1: Yeah.
2: It's the only time you get together is sitting there binging shows. What, you know, all of a sudden you're drifting apart.
1: Yeah. Yeah. It's a good point.
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1: Hey, has this ever happened to you? You're driving and you're not 100% sure where you're going. So as you're looking at street signs and street numbers, you turn down the radio so you can think, I do this all the time. Well, now you and I know there's a reason. It's because the brain only has a limited amount of cognitive power at any given time. So if you know where you're going and you don't have to think about it, crank the radio. If you're searching for an address, you'll need to turn it down so your brain can stop processing the music and start processing driving directions.
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1: Here's a fascinating piece of intel. Did you know that people living in high-rise and penthouse apartments are more likely to die from a heart attack? It's not the apartment. It's the long elevator ride to and from help. According to an analysis of 8,000 cardiac arrest cases by the Canadian Medical Association, they found people are twice as likely to survive a heart attack if they live below the third floor than above it. In fact, less than 1% of people in the study living above the 16th floor survived. Wow. It has nothing to do with ambulances arriving quickly. But when emergency personnel have to take a long elevator ride to get to you, you may be meeting your maker before they reach the penthouse. And for every minute access to a defibrillator is delayed, there's a 10% drop in the chance of survival. Something to think about before you move up to that penthouse. Hello.
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10: Here's a look at your forecast. Sunshine mixed with clouds at times this afternoon with a high of 91. South winds 10 to 15 miles per hour. Thunderstorms likely tonight. Lows dip down to about 63. Overcast tomorrow. Chance of thunderstorms. High temperatures reach up to 81. And that's your updated forecast. I'm meteorologist Paul Trombley. Get the latest weather updates online at minnesotadailyweather.com. Right now, it's 87 degrees.
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0: of Fox News Alert. I'm Kevin Uretsky. A jury in Texas has found teenager Carmelo Anthony guilty of murder in the fatal stabbing of 17-year-old Austin Metcalf in April of 2025 during a track and field meet in Frisco outside of Dallas after the two got into an argument. Anthony admits to stabbing Metcalf but says it was in self-defense. That murder charge carries a maximum of life in prison. President Trump says Iran is responsible for shooting down a U.S. Apache attack helicopter near the Strait of Hormuz. Both crew members were rescued.
1: In a social media post, President Trump says the U.S., out of necessity, must respond to this attack. He did not detail what the U.S. response will be. The potential escalation comes just hours after President Trump expressed optimism a deal to end the war could be signed in the next 2 or 3 days.
0: Fox's Jared Halpern at the White House. This is a Fox News Alert.
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4: Here's a look at your forecast. Slight chance of thunderstorms this afternoon. Otherwise, sunshine mixed with clouds at times. Daytime highs approaching 91. Winds out of the south, 10 to 15 miles per hour. Severe thunderstorms likely tonight. Lows level off around 64. Partly cloudy skies. And that's your updated forecast. I'm meteorologist Paul Trombley. Get the latest weather updates online at MinnesotaDailyWeather.com. Currently, it's 86 degrees.
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7: 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I'm Dominic, and as we roll through another great day in northern Minnesota, we're already getting excited for the Lake Woods County Fair, coming up June 25th through the 28th. 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
13: River City's weather.
14: Here's a look at your forecast. Slight chance of thunderstorms this afternoon. Otherwise, sunshine mixed with clouds at times. Daytime highs approaching 91. Winds out of the south, 10 to 15 miles per hour. Severe thunderstorms likely tonight. Lows level off around 64. Partly cloudy skies. And that's your updated forecast. I'm meteorologist Paul Trombley. Get the latest weather updates online at MinnesotaDailyWeather.com. Currently, it's 86 degrees.
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3: 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I'm Dominic, and thanks for listening. Keep it right here for more music, local information, and community updates. You're 294.5 The River.
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10: River City's weather.
11: Here's a look at your forecast. Slight chance of thunderstorms this afternoon. Otherwise, sunshine mixed with clouds at times. Daytime highs approaching 91. Winds out of the south, 10 to 15 miles per hour. Severe thunderstorms likely tonight. Lows level off around 64. Partly cloudy skies. And that's your updated forecast. I'm meteorologist Paul Trombley. Get the latest weather updates online at MinnesotaDailyWeather.com. Currently, it's 86 degrees.
12: Shut up.
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3: I'm John Saucier, and this is a Fox News alert. Texas teenager Carmelo Anthony has been found guilty of murder in the stabbing death of teenager Austin Metcalf at a track meet. Anthony, who stabbed Metcalf to death, claims self-defense in the case. The jury didn't buy it, though. They returned a guilty verdict. Anthony's now facing up to life in prison. He's 19. Maine voters deciding who they'll advance to the Senate primaries. Democratic candidate Graham Plattner expected to become the party's nominee to face off against incumbent Republican Senator Susan Collins. Maine Republican State Rep. Laura Libby on Fox criticizing Democrats for supporting a candidate they would have otherwise opposed if he was Republican.
4: They're absolutely desperate to win this seat, to attempt to win this seat, and they think that Graham Plattner is the candidate that can get it done, so they're going to ignore the entire list of flaws.
3: Plattner has faced several scandals, and he has denied many accusations. 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
11: 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U.S. Small Business Administration reminding eligible businesses and private nonprofit organizations in Minnesota that the deadline to apply for low-interest federal disaster loans is July 2nd. Applies to areas affected by severe storms and high winds last June, including Beltrami, Cass, Clearwater, Hubbard, Itasca, Coochiching, Lake of the Woods, Marshall, Pennington, and Roseau counties. The Economic Injury Disaster Loan Program offers loans to small businesses, small agricultural cooperatives, and to nonprofits with losses from the disaster. Loans can be used for working capital, and applicants do not need to show physical damage. Amounts can reach up to $2 million. Application deadline is July 2nd. There is a 60-day grace period, though, for applications. More info online, sba.gov/disaster, or call 800-659-2955. In state news, yesterday the Office of the Minnesota Secretary of State announced the certification of candidates for all federal and state offices for the upcoming state primary August 11th. List of candidates who have filed available electronically on the candidate filing website as well as at MinnesotaDailyNews.com. Candidates for local offices that do not have primaries can file for office July 14th until July 28th. More information at the Become a Candidate section at mnvotes.gov. And last week, Minnesota's Division of Emergency Communication Networks held meetings about NextGen 911, including one in Bemidji, dealing with new technologies for emergency communications, focusing on accurately processing calls and locating callers. Representatives from various departments in the states were there to discuss to help prepare for the future. In sports, the Vikings set to hold mandatory minicamp later on this week. The questions do not end. New general manager Nolan Teasley was asked about the team's quarterback room. He said, quote, "I think the goal from the outset of the offseason was to build a deep and competitive quarterback room. I think that was executed," end quote. Meanwhile, Justin Jefferson was asked Twin Cities Radio about the quarterback room. He said, "Deep and competitive. There's a lot of talent there, a lot of football experience." And then Jefferson heaped plenty of praise to Kyler Murray. 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
13: Here's a look at your forecast. Severe thunderstorms likely tonight, otherwise partly cloudy skies. Lows dip down to about 64. South winds 10 to 20 miles per hour. Severe thunderstorms likely tomorrow. High temperatures reach up to 81. Cloudy skies expected. And that's your updated forecast. I'm meteorologist Paul Trombley. Get the latest weather updates online at MinnesotaDailyWeather.com. Right now, 88.
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2: 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I'm Dominic, and as we roll through another great day in northern Minnesota, we're already getting excited for the Lake Woods County Fair, coming up June 25th through the 28th. Today's fair update is brought to you by Jiffy Biffy, Riverbend Resort, Caliber Plumbing, Ballard's Resort, CHI Lakewood Health, the American Legion, Ohoot Fencing, Walleye Inn, Northern Resources Cooperative, A&I Pharmaceuticals, Get Hooked for Life, Wild 102, KQ92, and Dodd's Lumber. 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I'm Dominic, and thanks for listening. Keep it right here for more music, local information, and community updates. 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
6: Here's a look at your forecast. Severe thunderstorms likely tonight, otherwise partly cloudy skies. Lows dip down to about 64, south winds 10 to 20 miles per hour. Severe thunderstorms likely tomorrow. High temperatures reach up to 81, cloudy skies expected. And that's your updated forecast. I'm meteorologist Paul Trombley. Get the latest weather updates online at minnesotadailyweather.com. Right now, 88.
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1: 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I'm Dominic, and as we roll through another great day in northern Minnesota, we're already getting excited for the Lake Woods County Fair, coming up June 25th through the 28th. Today's fair update is brought to you by Jiffy Biffy, Riverbend Resort, Caliber Plumbing, Ballard's Resort, CHI Lakewood Health, the American Legion, Ohoot Fencing, Walleye Inn, Northern Resources Cooperative, A&I Pharmaceuticals, Get Hooked for Life, Wild 102, KQ92, and Dodd's Lumber. 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I'm Dominic, and thanks for listening. 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
8: Here's a look at your forecast. Severe thunderstorms likely tonight, otherwise partly cloudy skies. Lows dip down to about 64. South winds 10 to 20 miles per hour. Severe thunderstorms likely tomorrow. High temperatures reach up to 81. Cloudy skies expected. And that's your updated forecast. I'm meteorologist Paul Trombley. Get the latest weather updates online at minnesotadailyweather.com. Right now, 88.
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3: This is a Fox News alert. I'm Kevin Uretsky. CENTCOM has announced that it has begun retaliatory defensive strikes against Iran following the downing of a U.S. Apache helicopter.
4: What's interesting from the statement that CENTCOM just put out is that it described these as defensive strikes, and they said that they would be proportional.
3: Fox's Jennifer Griffin, the crew of that helicopter, was rescued. Texas teenager Carmelo Anthony found guilty of murder for the killing of 17-year-old Austin Metcalf.
5: Prosecutors say the two teens who went to different schools did not know each other and got into a fight at a stadium during a Frisco Independent School District track meet. When Anthony used a pocket knife to stab Metcalf, a student athlete, the teen later died at a hospital.
3: Fox's Kristen Goodwin. The trial divided many along racial lines as Anthony is black and Metcalf is white. This is a Fox News alert.
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12: 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U.S. Small Business Administration reminding eligible businesses and private nonprofit organizations in Minnesota that the deadline to apply for low-interest federal disaster loans is July 2nd. Applies to areas affected by severe storms and high winds last June, including Beltrami, Cass, Clearwater, Hubbard, Itasca, Coochiching, Lake of the Woods, Marshall, Pennington, and Roseau counties. The Economic Injury Disaster Loan Program offers loans to small businesses, small agricultural cooperatives, and to nonprofits with losses from the disaster. Loans can be used for working capital, and applicants do not need to show physical damage. Amounts can reach up to $2 million. Application deadline is July 2nd. There is a 60-day grace period, though, for applications. More info online, sba.gov/disaster, or call 800-659-2955. In state news, yesterday, the Office of the Minnesota Secretary of State announced the certification of candidates for all federal and state offices for the upcoming state primary August 11th. List of candidates who have filed available electronically on the candidate filing website, as well as at MinnesotaDailyNews.com. Candidates for local offices that do not have primaries can file for office July 14th until July 28th. More information at the Become a Candidate section at mnvotes.gov. And last week, Minnesota's Division of Emergency Communication Networks held meetings about NextGen 911, including one in Bemidji, dealing with new technologies for emergency communications, focusing on accurately processing calls and locating callers. Representatives from various departments in the states were there to discuss to help prepare for the future. In sports, the Vikings set to hold mandatory minicamp later on this week. The questions do not end. New general manager Nolan Teasley was asked about the team's quarterback room. He said, quote, "I think the goal from the outset of the offseason was to build a deep and competitive

0: 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I'm meteorologist Paul Trombley. 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
7: 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I'm Dominic, and as we roll through another great day in northern Minnesota, we're already getting excited for the Lake Woods County Fair, coming up June 25th through the 28th. Today's fair update is brought to you by Jiffy Biffy, Riverbend Resort, Caliber Plumbing, Ballard's Resort, CHI Lakewood Health, the American Legion, Dohoot Fencing, Walleye Inn, Northern Resources Cooperative, A&I Pharmaceuticals, Get Hooked for Life, Wild 102, KQ92, and Dodd's Lumber. 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Don't forget the fair runs June 25th through the June 28th with livestock shows, great food, exhibits, entertainment, races, and fun for the entire family. I'm Dominic, and thanks for listening. Keep it right here for more music, local information, and community updates. You're 294.5 The River.
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14: Here's a look at your forecast. Severe thunderstorms likely tonight, otherwise partly cloudy skies. Lows dip down to about 64, south winds 10 to 20 miles per hour. Severe thunderstorms likely tomorrow. High temperatures reach up to 81, cloudy skies expected. And that's your updated forecast. I'm meteorologist Paul Trombley. Get the latest weather updates online at minnesotadailyweather.com. 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
3: 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I'm Dominic, and as we roll through another great day in northern Minnesota, we're already getting excited for the Lake Woods County Fair, coming up June 25th through the 28th. Today's fair update is brought to you by Jiffy Biffy, Riverbend Resort, Caliber Plumbing, Ballard's Resort, CHI Lakewood Health, the American Legion, Dohoot Fencing, Walleye Inn, Northern Resources Cooperative, A&I Pharmaceuticals, Get Hooked for Life, Wild 102, KQ92, and Dodd's Lumber. 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I'm Dominic, and thanks for listening. Keep it right here for more music, local information, and community updates. 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
8: Here's a look at your forecast. Severe thunderstorms likely tonight, otherwise partly cloudy skies. Lows dip down to about 64. South winds 10 to 20 miles per hour. Severe thunderstorms likely tomorrow. High temperatures reach up to 81. Cloudy skies expected. And that's your updated forecast. I'm meteorologist Paul Frombly. Get the latest weather updates online at MinnesotaDailyWeather.com. Right now, 90.
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3: 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I'm Dominic, and as we roll through another great day in northern Minnesota, we're already getting excited for the Lake Woods County Fair, coming up June 25th through the 28th. Today's fair update is brought to you by Jiffy Biffy, Riverbend Resort, Caliber Plumbing, Ballard's Resort, CHI Lakewood Health, the American Legion, Ohoot Fencing, Walleye Inn, Northern Resources Cooperative, A&I Pharmaceuticals, Get Hooked for Life, Wild 102, KQ92, and Dodd's Lumber. 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I'm Dominic, and thanks for listening. Keep it right here for more music, local information, and community updates. 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
13: Here's a look at your forecast. Severe thunderstorms likely tonight, otherwise partly cloudy skies. Lows dip down to about 64. South winds 10 to 20 miles per hour. Severe thunderstorms likely tomorrow. High temperatures reach up to 81. Cloudy skies expected. And that's your updated forecast. I'm meteorologist Paul Frombly. Get the latest weather updates online at minnesotadailyweather.com. Right now, it's 88 degrees.
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1: 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I'm Dominic, and as we roll through another great day in northern Minnesota, we're already getting excited for the Lake Woods County Fair coming up June 25th through the 28th. Today's fair update is brought to you by Jiffy Biffy, Riverbend Resort, Caliber Plumbing, Ballard's Resort, CHI Lakewood Health, the American Legion, Dohoot Fencing, Walleye Inn, Northern Resources Cooperative, A&I Pharmaceuticals, Get Hooked for Life, Wild 102, KQ92, and Dodd's Lumber. These local businesses and organizations help make my community and your community events like the Wake the Woods County Fair possible, and we thank them for their continued support. 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I'm Dominic, and thanks for listening. 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
8: River City's weather. Here's a look at your forecast. Severe thunderstorms likely tonight, otherwise partly cloudy skies. Lows dip down to about 64. South winds 10 to 20 miles per hour. Severe thunderstorms likely tomorrow. High temperatures reach up to 81. Cloudy skies expected. And that's your updated forecast. I'm meteorologist Paul Trombley. Get the latest weather updates online at MinnesotaDailyWeather.com. Right now, it's 88 degrees.
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